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0: 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We got Kenny Lewis and Charles Jenkins. We got Andre Crouch. We got Tamela Mann. We got everything you want to get your praise on with on a Friday night. Getting ready for the weekend. Having a good time. I'm Vic Mososa. We're talking about Father's Day since it is coming up on Sunday. Want to know what your plans are, Maria?
1: 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The sweet guy. 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

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Be ready first thing Monday morning at 8, 11, 2, and 5, and all next week long for your chance to win.

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1: Talking a little bit of that dad wisdom with Father's Day on Sunday, 888-646-6167. Looking for that pet phrase dad used to use all the time when you were growing up that now sticks in your head and actually applies to your everyday life. Grateful he drummed it into your head. We'll talk about that after the Commodores' Elise Noel Smith.

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With Father's Day on Sunday, when it comes to the gifts, do dads get the short end of the stick compared to Mother's Day? Your calls after BB and CC, plus some Ricky Dillard for you.

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1: 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It's all right. It's okay. I'm Kim Harper Johnson with you on this happy Saturday. Yes, a Father's Day weekend. God bless fathers and father figures everywhere. Here's a great one, Reverend Clay Evans. I got a testimony.

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Inspiration 1390. Our God has brought us out of darkness into His marvelous light. We are living testimonies. Kim Harper Johnson. Yeah, that's me. Keeping you company on this happy Saturday. Yay. Thanks for listening in, Overnight Crew. God bless you. And of course, you know it. Yeah. Work smart, not hard. And let's continue to give God praise on this June 20th, a special day on the national calendar. And I'll tell you what it is straight ahead. Here's Josh Copeland, Nobody But Jesus.

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Cast your cares upon the Lord, for he cares for you. Yes, he does. I'm Kim Harper Johnson. Ah, thank you, Jesus, on this early Saturday. Yay. Father's Day weekend, right? Yeah, getting those things together for fathers and father figures everywhere. Officially celebrating on tomorrow, the third Sunday in June. Always the third Sunday in June, Father's Day. That's tomorrow. Here's Chicago Mass Choir. I can go to the right.

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1: Let not your heart be troubled. You believe in God. Jesus says, believe also in me. Yeah, God will take care of you. He's already doing it right now. Give him praise. I'm Kim Harper Johnson with you on this happy Saturday. Yay, overnight crew. God bless you. 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Mercy.

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17: 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If it's love, it's at the table. 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
1: For God so loved the world that he gave his only begotten son, that whosoever believes in him will not perish, but have everlasting life. I'm Kim Harper Johnson with you. Happy Saturday. 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Got evangelist Beverly Crawford. He's done enough.
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Inspiration 1390. God has opened up the windows of heaven, poured you out a blessing that you don't have room enough to receive. Hallelujah. Kim Harper Johnson with you. Overnight crew, God bless you. Thanks for listening in. And of course, we got more to keep you uplifted and inspired. Got the Clark sisters, the legends themselves, along with Mariah Carey, Jesus, I Do.

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0: Fighting Championship storms into the Horseshoe Casino in Hammond Thursday, June 26th for an explosive night of nonstop action. 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

Inspiration 1390. The Lord is my portion, says my soul. My soul has been anchored in the Lord. I'm Kim Harford Johnson, yours too. Well, all right now, to God be the glory. It's a happy Saturday, yay. And listen, if you're hungry, know this, that man will not live by bread alone, but with every word that proceed out of the mouth of God. Get your Bibles ready. Spiritual food for your soul is straight ahead. Here's a new

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home of the Sonia Blakey Morning Show, Inspiration 1390. Put on the full armor of God that you can take your stand against the devil's schemes. Hallelujah. Kim Harper Johnson with you on this happy Saturday. Yay. Thanks for listening in on this June 20th. And yeah, it's somebody's birthday today. And I'm going to help you celebrate with a gift from me to you. Yeah, that's on the way. Right now, Group Fire, I Can Count on You.

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2: Happy birthday to you. 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

0: I wish I had a witness tonight. Can I ask y'all one question? The question is simply this: what did he see?
1: He saw the best.
0: I can't get no help up in here, because there are some folk in here that people have wrote you off, said you would never amount to anything, said that you would never end up being anywhere. But my

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3: Lord, while we're praying today, we thank you that you know all things.
4: Yes.
3: Lord, you're omnipotent, omniscient. Yes. You're everywhere present the at same. The same time. And so, Father, I speak the word of God over your people. Lord, I ask that you will bless them exceeding and abundantly above all they can ask or think, according to the power of God that is working within them, in them. 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
3: lives of your people that have been diligent and faithful, Lord, remember them with rewards. In Jesus' name, I pray.
4: Name.
3: Amen.
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23: Hello and welcome to Chicago Insight. I'm your host, Daryl Dennard. This show is all about informing you about the institutions and individuals who are doing extraordinary things in our cities and communities. We begin this morning learning about the mission and gala of the Chicago chapter of the National Council of Black Women. We'll then talk to the co-author of We've Been Here Before, a revealing book detailing how rebellion and activism have always sustained America. But first up, inspiring the next generation of Black women. This year, the National Coalition of 100 Black Women celebrates its 45th anniversary. It's an organization that advocates on behalf of Black women and girls, promoting sisterhood, striving for maximum community impact, and preparing youth for a brighter future. This June 26th, the Chicago chapter of NCBW will hold a fundraiser to help fulfill its mission to residents throughout the Chicagoland community. Joining us this morning to discuss the mission and fundraiser is Chapter Second Vice President Leah Bradford. Leah, pleasure to talk to you this morning. How are you doing?
24: I'm doing well. How are you? Thank you so much for having me.
23: I'm doing very well. You are a young Black woman. What is it that compels you in terms of volunteering your services and expertise with the Chicago chapter of National Coalition of 100 Black Women?
24: Yeah, so it's twofold. I think one is because the legacy, my mother was a part of this, and so I'm fulfilling her legacy in her passing. And then two, it is an advocacy organization, and there's no organization that's like us. We do different work. We're not community service oriented. We're advocacy oriented. So our work looks different throughout the city.
23: Explain so.
24: Yes. So our mission is to advocate for Black women and girls through leadership development and gender equity in health, education, and economic empowerment. And so why does that look different than community service? It's really because we're teaching Black women and girls and giving them tools and toolkits to go out and be advocates in their communities, in their offices, in their classrooms, to then be able to continue to push for equity for the community and for themselves. So it's more so us teaching and giving back and making many advocates throughout the city.
23: And what do you find rewarding about this work?
24: What I find rewarding is that I'm able to pour into specifically a part of our mentorship program, that I'm able to pour into the girls and they can see me and see someone that looks like them in different spaces. We've taken a group of girls down to a legislative day where we go and talk to legislators about policies that directly impact our community. And that has given me great joy because girls start to really understand that their voice matters and that our elected officials are reachable. During this time, you know, a lot of people like to say, oh, our vote doesn't matter or they don't hear us. But being able to connect those dots for the youth has really brought joy to my life.
23: Talk about at least a couple of your signature events.
24: Absolutely. So one of my favorite events is the Leadership Advocacy Academy. We've done it for 2 years in a row, where we've brought about 60 to 80 girls to Kennedy King College, and we put them in a conference-like setting where they switch classes and they really hear and learn from different women in the community. So we've had judges speak to them about what their rights are as youth, when if they were, you know, to get pulled over by police, and what to say and how to advocate in that space. We've brought people in from the city to talk about, oh, do you not like how your street is being cleaned, or is your street not being cleaned like it should be? Who do you contact, and how can you advocate in that space for your community? And we've brought educators in, or administrators from CPS, to talk to them about how to talk to your superintendent, have helpful conversations with your principals, how to use your voice and advocate for what you want as a student and what you want for your community. So that's one of my favorite events. Then we have the Wine Women in Politics event, where we bring in elected officials, those who have been through the election process, and then those who support. So different agencies, women who support individuals running for office, really to showcase the process for women in the community, and that it's not too far fetched that you can, you yourself can run. So we really teach women and show women the path to civic engagement, and that it's really more attainable than what we realize.
23: What have you experienced in terms of watching these young women attend these sessions and then go on to pursue their careers? What has been most amazing for you?
24: Yeah, so we were chartered in 2020, so we've been around for 6 years. And so it's been really interesting to see some of the girls that I've engaged with, probably year two or three, that are now in college and taking on student government roles, and just seeing them being able to find their voice and use their voice for the good. So that has been something that really, again, warms my heart and brings joy to me, that I've seen girls use what we've told them or taught them, and use it in spaces that we are not even there anymore. So they're really putting to practice what we've taught them.
23: Larry, you're a relatively young person yourself. What does it mean in terms of your communication with them when they see how young you are, and then you also serving as a mentor?
24: Yes, I think I am still in this space where they can see themselves in me, as well as that I'm not one of the older ladies, so they're like, oh no, go hang out with her.
23: It's fleeting.
24: Yes, I'm taking joy. It's funny, because when we went to, Legislative Day down in Springfield, I was only supposed to have like two students, but ended up having a group of like five, because they all wanted to be with me. And so I am still kind of in that auntie role. So they still see me as, I guess, cool and hip, if you will. But that has been the coolest part. And then we also then follow each other on social media. So if I see something that they're doing, I'll, you know, say something, and they're like, okay, I hear you. And so I saw a lot of them go to prom, and so I was able to say, make sure you're safe, you know, if you need anything, you know, you have my information. So just being another person that they can talk to, confide in, and reach out to if anything happens. Because, you know, I was in high school once, you know, we sometimes get ourselves in situations that we don't need to be, but it's good to always know that there's someone that will help me, or someone that will be there that can, you know, just guide me.
23: Yeah, especially in light of

0: Kay Bradley, who is our Education Advocate Award, and the Reverend Dr. Stacy Edwards Dunn of Trinity will be the President's Award, Woman of the Year Award, and we also give out a Youth Honorary Award for a sophomore at Homewood Flossmoor that is doing great things. And her name is Priya Michelle St. John. So those are the honorees for the night.
1: And what is the best way for people to find out additional information, not only about the Illuminating Excellence of Black Women Gala, but also about your mission?
0: Yes, yeah, so you can check us out on all of our socials. Our website is ncbwchicago.org. There's a pop-up where you can go straight to the tickets and purchase tickets. You can catch us on Facebook and Instagram. It is at ncbwchi, so CHI on Instagram and Facebook, as well as on LinkedIn. If that's your jam, we are NCBW Chicago Metropolitan Chapter on LinkedIn.
1: Well, listen, we want to thank you, Leah, for all of the tremendous work that you're doing, along with your colleagues there. Continue to do the good work.
0: Thank you so much. I really, really appreciate it.
1: As America prepares to celebrate the 250th anniversary of its formation, it is important to look back on how we got to where we are as a nation and idea. Joining me this morning to discuss just that particular point in terms of the role of activism in the creation of this nation is one of the co-authors of the book, We've Been Here Before: How Rebellion and Activism Have Always Sustained America. It is co-written by Angela Dodson, who is a former senior editor for the New York Times and a former executive editor of Black Issues Book Review. Angela, good morning to you. How are you doing?
2: Good morning, I'm doing fine.
1: You co-authored this book with award-winning journalist Michael Days, who recently passed away. What was the inspiration for the creation of this book?
2: Actually, we were asked to write something for the 250th anniversary of the Declaration of Independence. And we wrestled with the idea for a while, and I don't know which of us came up with the idea of writing about the various movements that have pushed the country forward and sometimes backwards. But we did, and we made lists of various rebellions and movements and activists, and decided to shape the book around that, and persuaded the publisher to accept that. And the publisher looked through our lists and eliminated some things and suggested we highlight some other things. And we divided up the topics and went from there.
1: In doing so, have an extraordinary book that compartmentalizes all of these areas of activism, even, indigenous activism that happened during literally the colonial period.
2: Yes.
1: Talk about how you set up the book in terms of what kind of journey will the reader experience.
2: Well, the book starts with a speech that Kamala Harris gave after she left office. It was to the NAACP, and she talked about how, we're in a moment where the country is going through some things, and that we have been here before. We know what to do, in terms of organizing and demonstrating and whatever else we have to do to get through this. So she sets the tone for it, really, and we go from there. The book looks at a lot of individual people who stood out over time, including people like Frederick Douglass or Sojourner Truth or David Walker, who issued his appeal for militancy against slavery. People like that you meet on almost every page, so.
1: And it's wonderful because while the names Sojourner Truth and Frederick Douglass resonate with so many Black folks, not as many are familiar with the exploits of David Walker.
2: Right. They're not. And he was a Black abolitionist in Boston, And

0: During what time?
1: Oh, I can't remember the years per se, but leading up to the Civil War, I would say in the 1840s,
0: Okay.
1: somewhere around there.
0: And what was so earth-shattering about his contributions to the movement?
1: Well, nobody had really said on paper some of the things he said, in terms of asking black people themselves to stand up against slavery.
0: Many times when I think about black people standing up to slavery, and I know his life is chronicled in the book also, I think of Denmark Vesey or Vesey.
1: He's in the book. There's a whole section on leaders of rebellions. Denmark Vesey led a rebellion in South Carolina, but it also talks about Gabriel Prosser in Virginia and a man named Jemmy or Cato in South Carolina, and of course Nat Turner in Virginia are among people, but there were lots of rebellions, but they're among the people who led the biggest ones and the most remembered rebellions,
0: So,
1: I guess.
0: what was it like researching this? Because I'm reminded in terms of some of the little known contributions of black people in the founding of this country that were documented in Ken Burns' American Revolution docuseries. It just blew me away in terms of what role black folks played in this American Revolution.
1: In the revolution itself.
0: Not just the revolution, but in everything that led up to the revolution and afterwards.
1: Yes, we don't necessarily credit black people, or a lot of times black people's roles are not highlighted in history. And Ken Burns has done a fantastic job of making history come alive and singling people out. But we have to remember that black people have always been part of the fabric of this country and have played significant roles in various stages of its development. We talk a lot about the Underground Railroad, for instance,
0: Yeah.
1: and the role of Harriet Tubman and people like Frederick Douglass and a man named David Ruggles, who was instrumental in New York in helping people get further north or go get into Canada after they got to New York City. He helped Frederick Douglass escape, among other people. So.
0: Yeah, and it's interesting because I attended school in Buffalo, New York, and literally right across the river is Fort Erie. And people don't realize that was like the place where people that were fleeing the ravages of slavery, black people that were fleeing the ravages of slavery, they would end up right on the other side of the river.
1: Right. Upstate New York was very instrumental in helping people escape, because after the laws were passed that made it mandatory for people to help to stop escapees or to
0: Yeah, the Fugitive
1: assist.
0: Slave Act even wanted, if I'm not mistaken, there was a period where they even wanted to go into Canada and try to bring people back.
1: Exactly. Without the Fugitive Slave Act, made it necessary for people to have to get to as far as Canada to escape. You couldn't just get to the north and be safe. And people were required to help recapture the fleeing people. So that
0: Yeah.
1: was very important.
0: Now, you mentioned, or I'm going to mention, that there is an unabashed assault on truth, as well as an erasure of the formidable contributions of Black Americans in the founding of this nation.
1: Right.
0: Was the writing of this book an effort to address those measures?
1: Oh, certainly, certainly, and try to restore people back to the record and put to play up what roles people had had.
0: Yeah, and so just how arduous a task was this, particularly in light where, people are saying, well, that's in the past. That doesn't affect me now.
1: It wasn't it was arduous. It's you had to take each person or each event and in some cases just dig through various books. It's like there would be a partial account here and a partial account there, and then say, what really happened? What happened to them after that? What who helped? Who didn't? Who assisted? What speeches did they make? Where did they talk? Who was part of that movement? Who else helped? So.
0: Yeah, speaking of people who helped, the book also covers the fiery abolitionist John Brown in terms of his ill-fated raid on Harper's Ferry.
1: Yes, I talk about him a lot. For those who don't know, John Brown planned a raid against Harper's Ferry, which was then in Virginia, now West Virginia, because there was a federal arsenal there, and most of the weapons used by the American government were being made there. He had planned his raid for, some say, it's been maybe 20 years.
0: Yeah.
1: He didn't initially target Harper's Ferry, but settled on doing that somewhere in the years leading up to that. And he tried to get people like Frederick Douglass to help him or to come with him, and he would not.
0: Why do you think
1: But
0: that
1: he.
0: was the case in terms of Frederick Douglass's reticence about joining John Brown?
1: Because it was a dangerous plan,
0: Ha.
1: with and the likelihood of success was not great. But and some people thought John Brown was crazy, and he did not succeed. I mean, as we know, but he was joined by I believe five black men were with him when he entered Harper's Ferry, and maybe about 13 white men.
0: Yeah.
1: And what he did, he basically rented a farm outside of Harper's Ferry to stage the raid. And what a lot of people don't know is how, it wasn't just that he was going to attack Harper's Ferry. What his ambition was that other enslaved people throughout the South would hear about it and join him.
0: That were majority populations in many locales.
1: But they were not a majority in Harper's Ferry. In fact, there weren't that many enslaved people around Harper's Ferry, and there were a no number of freed people. He did manage to free some people, but he didn't get hundreds of people to join him as he had envisioned, and the rebellion was put down fairly quickly after he entered Harper's Ferry, within a few days. So, but he became widely known, and black people revered him,
0: Yeah.
1: and held memorials in his honor and all that kind of thing, and supported his family.
0: Speak about the role of black women, and not only as advocates, but also as leaders of resistance and rebellion.
1: Black women have always been a part of the resistance, and starting with there, maybe starting with Harriet Tubman and people like Sojourner Truth in the Black Underground Railroad and in rebelling against slavery itself. Sojourner Truth escaped slavery in the North, Harriet Tubman in the South. And then black women were an essential part of the suffrage movement, and there were
0: Well,
1: black
0: Ida
1: women.
0: B. Wells, especially for us here in Chicago.
1: Yes, and I talk about the role that black women had in the suffrage parade of 1913 in
0: Which was a
1: Washington,
0: horrible
1: D.C.
0: experience because they wouldn't even let them march in the front of the parade, even though they were some of the leading suffragettes at the time.
1: Right. And Ida B. Wells was one of them. They told her she couldn't march with her group from Chicago, and she pretended to leave the march and stood on the sidelines. And then when her delegation passed, she got right back in the march of it, and was photographed by one of the Chicago newspapers. So that was important. And then the other famous participants in that parade were the newly formed Delta Sigma Theta sorority, marched
0: Wow.
1: in the parade. So
0: Another little known fact that I was unaware of is the laundresses in 1881. Who were they?
1: I was just getting ready to say that it's they were called the Washing Society of Atlanta. Most of the laundry in Atlanta was done by black women, and 20 black women started a strike and eventually recruited 3,000 more of them. They went door to door asking people to join the washing strike, the laundry strike, and including white women. They recruited some white women, and they are said to have even threatened some people if they did not join the strike. And they were ultimately successful
0: This
1: because
0: is like almost a half a century before the Pullman Porter strike.
1: right, this was 1881.
0: And I had never heard about the Washing Society. This is the thing that I love about history, is that it brings alive and also creates a sense of place and contributions that didn't exist before.
1: Right. I had never heard of it either until I started writing about it. And it's part of a chapter on the labor movement in general.
0: And of course, Dr. Martin Luther King is there. And you know, when I think about strikes, I think about the sanitation worker strike and when he, of course, was in Memphis and unfortunately was assassinated there. But what will readers glean about Martin Luther King's position with regard to the telling of the story of rebellion?
1: Well, basically, I talk about Dr. Martin Luther King not so much in the civil rights chapter, but in the peace movement, from his famous speech at Riverside Church in New
0: Yeah.
1: York, and his further involvement in the peace movement, speaking out against the war in Vietnam, which was controversial at the time, but was also pivotal as far as the movement was concerned.
0: The thing that I see in terms of looking at these wonderful chapters that exist in the book is I would love to see this also done as a documentary. So, because people are so visually stimulated now as opposed to literally stimulated, are there any plans in the making in terms of possibly making this some sort of a documentary or a docuseries?
1: So far, no. No one has approached us, and we have not really approached anyone about doing it. I think it could be a documentary as well, and that maybe that will be an opportunity that we explore, or as we talk about it more in public, maybe some filmmaker will be interested
0: Yeah.
1: in it. So I don't know.
0: Well, all I want to say is I want to commend you as well as the former Michael Days for the extraordinary work that you've done. We want to encourage everyone to pick up the book. We've been here before, how rebellion and activism have always sustained America. And finally, what is your hope as we're celebrating this 250th anniversary? And I say that because, you know, we're less than 2 or 3 weeks out from the big celebration. And I'm going to tell you something, this is so much different than what America was like in 1976. It was just crazy in terms of a celebration. I don't see any type of celebration feeling pervading the country, especially within the black community that existed in 1976.
1: Yeah, and in 1976, I was a reporter in Washington, and covering the bicentennial was part of my beat. So there were I covered so many things that leading up to it, and the day itself, and I don't see that either. I don't see a lot of that kind of joy, I guess,
0: Pride.
1: that that surrounded the bicentennial. I don't see that spirit yet. Maybe it's, it will be there by the time we finally celebrate July 4th, but I'm not seeing it either.
0: Yeah. Well, listen,
1: So.
0: Angela, we definitely want to commend you and thank you for writing this book.
1: Thank you. Thank you. It was a pleasure.
0: Well, that wraps up this edition of Chicago Insight. In closing, please take advantage of the useful information presented today. I'm Daryl Dennard. Always remember to use informed insight in everything that you do, and be sure to take care of yourself.
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25: 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I think some of this comes at the heart of what is addiction. And are we really talking about a moral challenge, an emotional thing that has to be dealt with? Yes, partially, that there are emotional, there are deep things that people have to work through. But secondarily and more critically, in terms of 20% people with opioid recovery actually getting help, there's something physical happening when someone goes through addiction. The chemical imbalance in their body, people are having real withdrawal. It's not in their mind. It is physical. It's biochemistry. Supporting somebody through that in outpatient setting, at least over the last 10, 15 years, has proved to be both sort of more amenable for the person that, hey, I can still keep my regular life and go get the support I need, but also just more realistic. You know, I don't have to disrupt my entire life.
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4: All right. Good morning, Chicago. How y'all doing? This is your gospel brother, Minister Tim White, here with the Queen of Quartet, Miss Kathy Lockett, right here on the Kathy Lockett Show. Inspiration 1390, your music of power and praise. And we are playing nothing but the best in quartet gospel music, as well as your gospel hits. And guess what, y'all? I'm so excited to be back another Saturday morning giving you nothing but the best in quartet gospel music as well as your gospel hits. And you know that this weekend is Father's Day, so we want to say happy Father's Day to all of the fathers and all those godfathers, all of that, whoever you've been fathering. Want to say happy Father's Day to you and want you to be encouraged. Of course, you know you can download the iHeartMedia app and take us wherever you go, and you can listen to Inspiration 1390 Chicago all over this world. And I'm telling you, you will definitely not be disappointed, because we're going to give you the best, okay? All right, here's my friend and brother Tony Bush and the Deeks featuring Miss Lisa Noe Smith talking about shouting for Jesus. Y'all want to do it? Come on, do it with me. This is Tim White on 1390.

All right. You know we're going to have a good time. You all know that. And we're getting ready for Father's Day, which is tomorrow. Father's Day is the Father's Day Quartet celebration. And I tell you, it's going to be going on at the One Church Chicago, 4344 West Madison Street. Advance tickets are $15, $20 at the door. And let me tell y'all, Sean Brown and the boys, they're going to be singing just like that tomorrow. They sure are. They're going to be singing just like that tomorrow. And you want to be there at 4 o'clock. Doors open at 3 along with Joanne and Harmonias, the Notes of Melody, Dean Jones and Company, True Unity, and a special tribute to for Deacon Booker Stapleton. And I tell you, it's going to be a grand time. It's going to be hosted by my friend and brother, Pastor Anthony Spencer. You want to be there tomorrow. I tell you, it's going to be good. You don't want to miss it. Okay. All right. I want to keep this praise train going, and we want to do some Chicago now. I don't know. Maybe we can pull up those high hidden Douglas singers. I believe we can do them right now. And let me tell you, there's some singing women. I tell you, they are really good. And I want to shout out everybody that sang in the park on yesterday. Dean Jones and Company, the Stars of Heaven, the Victory Travelers. All of them, I tell you, they were out there on yesterday, and it was just a grand time. It doesn't matter. Whatever one is there, Stumbling and Falling is there, if it's there. All right, let's do Stumbling and Falling. All right, from the Douglas Singers. But I want to shout out Pastor Hunter and the Roots Festival. We're going to talk about it more later. But I'm telling you, it was simply fantastic on yesterday. Everybody was great. So, if we got it, let's go to the Douglas Singers. I tell you, Stumbling and Falling. This is Chicago. And I tell you, we're going to have a good time all day. Call a neighbor, tell a friend that the queen of quartet is Kathy Lockett, and your gospel brother Tim White is on the air, and we're going to be here with you up until 10, and of course, and we got some good music for you, good information, and we're going to just have a good time. Oh my God, let me tell y'all, it's going to be good. So we don't want you to touch that dial, call a neighbor, tell a friend we on the air, okay? And I also want to shout out all of those that are going through bereavement, and one of my great aunts went home to be with the Lord, Sister Aunt May Florence. I tell you, she was fantastic, and want to send a shout out to her daughter Bobby, her son Mike, and all of them, praying for the Brunson family, praying for them. Those are my cousins and my aunt, so we want to pray for them. And those are dealing with bereavement, we're praying for you and let you know the earth has no sorrow, heaven cannot heal. Again, happy Father's Day to all the fathers. Here go the Douglas Singers, Stumbling and Falling, 1390.

0: have somebody online.
1: Yes, we do.
0: Who do we have online? Good morning.
1: Good morning.
2: What's going on, Miss Kathy? What's going on, my friend?
1: My friend, Pastor Spencer.
0: Ooh,
1: we got the preaching band. My grandma used to say that's a preaching band.
0: Preaching band, yeah. And singing, too.
1: Oh, he can do it all.
0: He can do it all. Yeah, all in one.
1: Pastor Spencer, tell us about what's going on tomorrow. You got some big, man.
2: Absolutely. And Miss Kathy, thank you for even giving me this opportunity. Tomorrow at 4 p.m., One Church Chicago, 4344 West Madison, is the Father's Day Quartet Celebration. We are inviting everybody, and Lottie Dottie and everybody.
0: Lottie Dottie, all right.
2: At 4 p.m., we're going to have some amazing singers, of course. Pastor Sean Brown and the boys from St. Louis, Dean Jones and Company, Joanne and the Harmonias, Notes of Melody, True Unity. It's just going to be an amazing experience to bring.
0: Oh, what a time we're going to have.
2: Yeah.
1: It's going to be good.
2: Everybody. It's going to be amazing.
0: Yes, it is. Yes.
1: And what time the doors open tomorrow?
2: The doors open at 3 o'clock. And again, we're encouraging everybody to get there so you can get you a good seat. It's going to be wonderful. It's going to be an amazing time. And guess what?
0: What?
2: We're going to start on time.
1: All right. Now.
0: I know you're going to start on time.
1: All right.
2: Yes, sir.
0: 4 p.m. sharp.
2: That's right.
0: And the prices are so low.
1: Everybody can go.
0: Everybody can go. How low can you go? All the way to the float.
2: Absolutely.
1: All right, now.
2: So, listen, if anybody still needs tickets, they can give me a call, 773-718-1110. I'll meet you where you are. But again, we're just encouraging everybody to make their way to One Church Chicago tomorrow at 4 p.m. for the Father's Day Quartet Celebration.
0: Yes, yes. And it's going to be at 4344 West on Madison Street. That's where it's going to be. And it is going to be great. Father's, come on out. We're going to celebrate.
1: It's going to be good.
0: We're going to celebrate the day. Father's. Yes, indeed.
2: We're going to give it up for the Father's. Absolutely.
0: That's right.
1: That's good.
0: All right, Pastor Spencer, thank you so much for calling in, giving us, giving Chicago all of that good information, letting them know what's going on. Because, you know, we always tell everybody, if you want to know what's happening in Chicago, listen to Kathy Lockett and Tim White.
1: That's right.
0: On Saturday morning.
1: We're going to let you know.
0: 13 nights.
1: We're going to hook you up.
0: We're going to hook you up, yes.
2: if you get time, can y'all give away a couple of tickets for me?
1: Oh, sure, yes. Okay, right, you want to give away a pair of tickets? Okay, we got you.
0: Do you have a question that you want to ask? I mean, they listening right now. They hear you, you know. And if they can answer that question, then they'll receive
1: a
0: pair of tickets, right?
2: Think of something quick. This may be a little hard, but it shouldn't be. About 5 years ago, I released a single. What's the name of the single?
1: Okay.
2: If they can give you the name of the single, they got two tickets.
1: I remember.
0: All right. Okay.
1: I remember.
0: All right. And
1: I remember.
0: That's right. If they can remember the single
1: I remember
0: that you released about 5 years ago, you all hear that? If you all can remember the single that
1: Pastor Spencer
0: released about 5 years ago, you will receive a pair of tickets to the Father's Day Quartet Celebration.
1: All right. So call in 312-999-1390. Am I right? What is it?
0: It's not 312.
1: Is it not 312?
0: It's 85.
1: I'm sorry. 855-999-1390. Yes. My bad, y'all. 855-999-1390. This number has changed so many times. I'm sorry, y'all. 855-999-1390.
0: It's easy to remember.
1: 855-999-1390. And which caller should it be? 10th caller?
0: Well, yes.
1: 10th caller. All right, call us right now. If you know the song that Pastor Anthony Spencer released 5 years ago, I remember it. And if you win, if you know it, you're going to win a pair of tickets to the Father's Day Quartet Celebration on tomorrow. All right.
0: And all you have to do is just give us your name and number and just get yourself dressed and get up and get on out there.
3: And your tickets will be waiting for you.
0: Tickets will be there. And just show your ID that you are who you told us you are. Okay?
1: All right.
0: All right.
1: Thank you, Pastor Spencer.
0: We'll see you tomorrow.
1: See you tomorrow.
0: Bye-bye. Okay, well, we're going to continue on with some more good gospel right now.
1: And then we'll be right back. So we're going to give you a chance to call. So 855-999-1390. Call us right now. Call us right now with the name of the song Pastor Anthony Spencer released 5 years ago. And you'll win a pair of tickets to the Father's Day Quartet Celebration tomorrow at One Church Chicago, 4344 West Madison. I tell you, it's going to be grand. Call us right now, 855-999-1390.
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0: have a winner.
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0: her name is Miss
1: Winfield.
0: Gloria Winfield.
1: I know her well. She been all the programs.
0: She won a Father's Day quartet celebration, a pair of Father's Day tickets tomorrow for 4 o'clock at One Church Chicago, 4344 Church, One Church Chicago, with Pastor Anthony Spencer, Sean Brown, and some of Chicago's best. It's gonna be good. So congratulations to you, Miss Gloria Winfield.
1: Well, somebody wants to know if they're going to have food. So I don't see it on the flyer. And usually when they're going to have food, they have it on the flyer saying food.
2: I'm sure they're going to have
0: food. They may have something there.
1: I'm pretty sure they're going to have something.
2: Norman, his program.
0: Yeah, they usually do.
2: Yeah.
0: Mm-hmm. So just come on out. Come on out tomorrow. Okay.
2: Now who you say won, Reverend?
0: Sister Gloria Winfield.
2: Now, you know, she act like she didn't know her name. Mother, she called. She said her name was Gloria.
1: Yeah, that's Bishop.
2: Congratulations,
0: Miss Gloria Winfield.
1: I know her.
0: That's right. She is
1: a very, very sweet lady.
0: Supporter. And she's a great supporter.
2: I know she supports all our things.
1: She's a great supporter.
2: Yes, she is.
1: Everybody's program.
0: Speaking of support, we want to thank everybody again for the Roots
1: Gospel
0: Festival yesterday.
1: Yes.
0: And Pastor Hunter, great job. I mean, it was just good. All the groups, the Stars of Heaven, Dean Jones and Company, the Victory Travelers,
1: Gospel Crusaders. Minister Seymour.
2: When was that?
0: And the Jubilee Travelers on yesterday. Celebrating Juneteenth.
1: And it was another one
0: Indie Blue. Mm-hmm. Mm-hmm. And along with Enough.
1: From the West Side.
0: All from the West Side. And we really had a good time.
1: It was great. Curry Motors Chevrolet was there.
0: Cars
1: out there.
0: Yeah, cars and everything. It was just a grand time. So we just want to thank everybody for coming and thank you all. Thanks again, Pastor Hunter, for having us. And we had a good time.
1: Yes, indeed. I had to thank him. I just told him, I said, thank you.
0: We had a good time.
1: I sent him a little message and I told him, thank you.
2: Wow.
1: Appreciate you.
0: Yes, ma'am.
1: And thank him for all he, because he does a lot.
2: Yes, he does.
1: For all he do.
0: And we appreciate
1: to
0: it.
1: To help other people.
2: Yes,
0: the community. And just saying congratulations.
2: Yeah.
0: Juneteenth was just a grand celebration all around Chicago.
1: All around Chicago.
0: I wouldn't even want to be anywhere else but Chicago. And then, we can't overlook it, President Obama's museum opened. I tell you, it was just I was glad to be black this week. Yesterday.
1: You was glad to be black this
0: week. I was glad
2: to be black. Because you look kind of brown, Reverend.
0: That's all right. But I'm black. Yeah. Brown and all black. But I'm telling you, I was just glad
1: you sure
0: to be black.
1: You sure you're not mixed up a little bit?
0: No, I'm black all the way.
1: All the way through. Not 100%. No Indian.
0: 100%. And I was glad when Michelle Obama got up there and talked.
2: And
0: from the Exciting Holy Sons, little Aiden was on the stage.
2: Are you serious?
0: Yes, playing for the opening of the Obama Museum.
1: I saw it on YouTube.
0: So I tell you,
2: we got it going.
0: I'm telling y'all, we were
2: Chicago.
0: Is the place.
2: Yes, sir.
0: I just wanted to say that.
2: Yes, sir.
0: God, congratulations, Aiden. I saw him up there playing.
1: Yeah. Uh-huh.
0: That's right.
2: And you know, Sunday they had me crying, Tim.
0: Oh, the Stars of Heaven.
2: Oh God, they had me crying.
1: What happened?
2: They had me crying.
0: The Stars of Heaven for the big anniversary.
1: Thank you, baby.
2: I just went through how that. I need a nurse.
0: You had a good time.
2: That girl. Okay. They took their shoes off and
0: congratulations to the Stars of Heaven for their anniversary.
1: The Hopkins family.
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1: That's right.
2: He's gonna be calling.
3: Yeah. 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Yeah, and while we're waiting for him to call, you know, we have some bills that
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1: Yep.
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3: 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That's 773-846-8221. She says, come on in and connect with one of their friendly store fashion experts and let them dress you from head to toe, and you will be coming back again and again. 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It's 7511 South on Cottage Grove.
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3: All right, somebody say next Saturday night.
1: Next Saturday night.
3: It's ladies' night.
1: Ladies' night. All right, Nick.
3: We have 7 days to go, and it's going to be here, ladies' night number 6, and it's going to take place at Anointed Vessel Ministries, 1543 South on Pulaski Road. Host apostle is Apostle Timothy Pleasant, and it will be on the 27th, 6 p.m. Shall bring out the white pearls. Put on your purple. Come on out and look good. Enjoy some of this good singing. All we have, Nick is going to have some of Chicago's finest there.
1: She is.
3: Yeah, some of the
1: She is, and she always does.
3: Yes, yes.

0: does a great job.
1: Yes, it's going to be Earthen Vessel, the Stars of Heaven, whom everybody heard.
0: Everybody knows. In the park.
1: Yes, Joanne. Oh, the Quiet Storm. Joanne and the Harmonies. Yes, Dean Jones and company going to dance all the way to heaven.
0: I love it.
1: True Unity is going to be there. The Women of Faith going to be there. And it's going to be Praise and Worship by Kyra Hopkins. And it will be hosted by Evangelist Crystal Ewens. Please, please, please, ma'am, please, sir, please bring a liberal offering, a love offering, okay? This is the 6-1. So come on out, ladies, show up. Show up and show out.
0: All right, don't forget about the house doctor. 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
1: All right, ladies, if you really want to look good for next Saturday, for latest night, and you're one of those people that don't know a whole lot about really making your face look pretty, doing all that makeup, you know how they do. Well, you know, she's a pro. The Hat Diva. She is a pro. She said, if you are going to a special event or you're having a special event, just call her and she will just take care of that face, make you just look so pretty. When you look in the mirror, you won't even hardly know who you are.
0: She definitely know how to do that because she's always together.
1: Always together.
2: On point.
1: She's always on point. Always. The Hat Diva is always.
2: Yes, ma'am.
1: Anytime you see her out.
2: And them hats be too.
1: Yes.
2: Yes, God.
1: That's right. That's the Hat Diva. That's right. And she have that pop-up boutique. Mm-hmm. She have custom hats, jewelry, purses, wigs, accessories, professional makeup, as I just said. And then if you need a license, you want to get married, even late at night, she would do it.
0: She'll do it.
1: Because she have the license to do it. And then you don't even have to go downtown and pick up your license. If you want her to go and pick the license up, she will even go and pick the license up. Just add a little, few more dollars to it, that's all. Mm-hmm. And then she says if you want that special design hat, allow 2 to 4 weeks for the custom design hat and give her a deposit. Otherwise, when you put the deposit down, then let them know that you need business, that you really want it.
0: Mm-hmm.
1: But now, if you place that order with her and you mention Kathy Lockett, $13.90, or if you mention Tim White, you heard them us talking about her and these hats. She gonna, you never know what kind of discount she's going to give you.
0: Just don't know.
1: Sure don't. So now, just call and make your appointments too. 630-430-4075 or 224-241-7302.
0: All right, there's a big anniversary going on, 46 years. The Larkins family, that's Hazel and them, going to be having their big anniversary at the Star Rock Baptist Church, 4700 West Rice. Reverend Stephen Marshall is the host pastor over there. And this is going to be Sunday, July 19th. That's right, giving you a heads up at 3:30 p.m. She's going to have the Anointed Ones, Bishop Samuel Tate, Brown Brothers of Chicago, Anointed Voices, Dean Jones. It's going to be wonderful. They got raffle tickets. They're going to have food. It's going to be hosted by Deacon Timothy Gladney. And it's absolutely free, but they're asking that you bring a liberal donation. 46 years. Come on, y'all. Let's celebrate
1: That's
0: them.
1: That's a long time.
0: That's a long time to be doing anything. July 19th, 3:30 p.m. at the Star Rock Church, 4700 West on Rice. Reverend Stephen Marshall, the pastor.
1: And I am looking forward to that.
0: Write it down, y'all. Let's
1: Will
0: be
1: they
0: there.
1: Have food there?
0: They're going to have food. Okay. They're going to have food. Okay. They're going to have raffle tickets, and all of that's going to be going on.
1: Well, while you're talking about anniversaries, we just might as well talk about this anniversary.
0: That's right. Too. It's coming up.
1: Just got to keep it going.
0: Coming up.
1: This is Dean Jones and Company. Big
2: what
1: anniversary coming up in August, August 23rd. It's a little ways away, but time moves so fast.
2: Yes, ma'am.
1: It moves fast, Bishop.
2: Yes.
1: And her special guest will be Pastor Jerry Jones in the fantastic Jones family from Springfield, Illinois. Plus, a whole lot of Chicago's aren't going to be there. The Stars of Heaven again. The Gospel Crusaders, Joanne Harmoniers, New Stars of Jerusalem, the Brown Brothers, the United Ones, and the Soulful Southern Airs, and also the Larkins family, the Towns Girls, and the Victory Travelers, Voices of Praise, and the Brown The Brothers of Worship are going to be with them. And it's only a low $20. Will take place at the Mount Hebron Baptist Church, 3445 West on Douglas Boulevard. Pastor Lloyd L. Keith. It's going to be hosted by evangelist Nelson Larkins.
0: All right.
1: Yes.
0: Bishop, tell us about ADT.
2: Listen, y'all. ADT, listen, y'all. We wanted to apologize. As so many of you called last week, and we couldn't get to everybody. Listen, we got a special going on today. And listen, they taking the limit off. This is this day only. You got to call. Listen, they're going to give you a $2,000 alarm system absolutely free. The alarm system is connected to the police department, the fire department, and medical. This alarm system going to have a camera on the outside. On the outside. Y'all hear me? And you're going to record 24 hours a day in color. 2,000 wide, 2,000 around. Mother, only $53 a month. Oh, I ain't through. If you call right now, they're going to do your garage inch door absolutely free. That $409 free. No money down. We're going to pay for the permit. Listen at this. All my singers right now, oh, they're going to give you a smoke detector. And then guess what? 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Yeah, that's Mother Kathy. And then not only yet, y'all, if you call right now, you got to call this number right now. Hurry up. 773-497-1201. That's 773-497-1201. 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I promise you, you'll get installed. 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The number is 773-497-1201. 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Mother, may I, on tonight, yes, is going to be a big night. Guess what? Son, I'm going to be prophesying tonight at 6 o'clock, 6 to 8. I'm going to be giving out gold rocks.
0: Okay.
2: Go on. We're going to be giving away money, and we're going to bless everybody. We got three prophets going to be in the house.
1: Wow.
2: Meet us tonight. It's going on. Absolutely free from it's going to be prophecy like crazy. I'm going to take my shoes off being prophesied, baby. I'm telling you, if I tell you elephant on the top of your roof, get some peanuts. Meet me at 2501 West 79th Street. 2501 West 79th Street.
1: Bishop said that if he tell you that an elephant is on your roof,
2: yes, ma'am,
1: you better go and get some peanuts.
0: Now, he can't promise that. I said on the mountain to say that. All right, we got somebody on the phone. We got Evangelist Eddie P. Are you there?
1: We got Eddie
2: All right,
1: P
2: the man
1: the
2: with
1: phone.
2: The plan.
1: Oh, my God. Eddie P., good morning.
3: Good morning, Sister Lockett. I got one that I want to add, though, about the bishop there. You know, I'm telling you right now, if the man tells you, Tim, listen to this one, okay? If the man tells you that a rooster can pull a train, hook his behind up. You hear me? You know what I'm saying?
2: Blackie, man.
3: Hey, you already know he's a little different, okay?
2: Yes, I am.
1: Yes, he is, very.
3: But, you know, Kathy, the Bible tells us that we are a peculiar people.
4: That's right.
3: Bishop, right?
1: Yeah. He's peculiar.
3: That's right. Hey, you know, with all the kids being out of school right now, and there's so much going on, so much summer activity, you know, we're having a big sale over here at Curry Motors, 8401 West Roosevelt Road. And, you know, we want to make things easy for people because we know that people want to be able to take the kids on vacation. Yes. They want to be able to go to the museums, go to the zoo, and do all the fun stuff that parents get to do with school. So, you know, the money can be a little tight, but that's all right. We're going to take care of the down payment and the first month's insurance. If somebody wants to come in to purchase a vehicle, now I'm going to give the listeners a little bit of time to get a pen, get a piece of paper, and then we're going to give the number out. This is a very, very special offer exclusively at Curry Motor Chevy. If you don't catch any of the phone numbers, get over here to 8401 West on Roosevelt Road. We are offering guaranteed approval, and we are going to help you with the down payment. I have a feeling that there are people right now that are looking for a vehicle, but what stopped them is they don't have the money to put down. Begin to dial this number, 855-FAITH-10. That comes out to 855-324-8410. What if you've had a bankruptcy? No problem, as long as it's over. What if you have a part-time job? No problem, because we accept all types of income. What if you just have never had any credit? You know, a lot of times people will come to us and they've never had credit because they're like Bishop. They walk in and just pay cash. You know what I'm saying? They just say, hey, you know, I don't need your financing. I've got greenbacks in my pocket because I'm blessed and I'm highly favored. Amen.
1: Ooh, I'm so thankful for that. God bless me. I was able to do that.
0: Really?
3: Ain't that hey, Kathy? She came in. Tell them about that, Kathy.
1: Big truck when I bought that big Pacific, not the Pacific, the Aspen.
2: You showed me.
1: Chrysler's first SUV. And they never made another. Did they make another SUV, Eddie P?
3: Like that one, no, ma'am.
1: Not like that one. Fully loaded.
3: No, they had that Pacifica. They had not a big one like that, no, ma'am.
1: Yeah, the Aspen. Now, they had the Pacifica before, but the Aspen came out. So I went to the auto show, and I saw this big truck. And it was at that time the late Reverend Harold Washington was alive. And we went to the auto show. And I saw that Aspen Chrysler.
2: Wow.
1: I said, oh, I got to have this.
2: I remember that gray.
1: Gray, the silver.
2: Yes, it was.
1: I said, I got to have this.
2: Yes.
1: With the video, you know, you can play videos in it and everything, the roof, and the loaded, just loaded. And so, Reverend Washington, you going to get that kitten? I said, I got to have this. Yeah, they had those Chryslers over there, and it was Curry Motor Chrysler at that time.
2: That's right.
1: Yeah,
2: wow.
1: I went over there and I got that bad fella.
2: Yeah,
1: I went like today.
2: Yeah,
1: and I was gonna get the black one because they was not going to make the SUV anymore. That's why I got it such a good deal. So Reverend Wiley. Beat me to the black one. Had I got it that day, and I knew I wanted it, but I just wanted to go home and sleep on it. So I didn't get it. I slept too long. I slept overnight. And I went back, and they said, Reverend Wiley just bought that one.
2: Wow.
1: But he said, but we got the same one in silver.
2: Yeah.
1: And it's shocking. I drove it off the floor.
2: Wow.
0: Beautiful.
1: And God was just so good.
2: Yes.
1: Didn't.
0: And it Curry Motor Chevrolet.
2: Yeah,
0: and,
1: I didn't pay not one note. I paid cash.
0: Beautiful. Yeah.
2: You do your Mercedes Benz like that too from them.
1: Oh, I got Mercedes Benz from them. Yeah. Oh, they get your
2: all your cars.
1: They get your any kind of car you want.
2: See, they need to know that
1: I got my Infiniti from them too.
2: Yeah.
1: Yes.
2: So. And then all your son's cars. Mother. Oh my God. Tim's. All my cars. Myself. They did all my nieces and nephew.
1: So
2: y'all. Curry Motor is the best.
1: They don't just sell Chevys.
2: No, they sell.
1: And another thing, Eddie P.
3: Yes.
1: Eric and all the game from Curry Motors.
0: Yeah, they were so awesome yesterday.
1: They were so awesome in the pond.
0: Brother Eric, he was wonderful.
1: And he spoke. He talked to the people.
0: Yes, he did.
1: They had T-shirts out there to give away. They had games.
3: Oh, beautiful.
0: It was so nice.
1: It was just wonderful.
2: Yes, they did a good job.
1: It was one thing, well, it was one thing missing.
3: I'm so glad. Yeah.
1: It was one thing missing. We didn't see Eddie P.
3: Well, you know, you know something. I was tied up on that day, but you know, when you asked me, and we brought that to Dave, the general manager, he was
1: he was excited.
3: He was excited. Mm-hmm. Well, he was excited to partake in something that represents what that event represented, but also because of Reverend Wiley and all the stuff. I mean, Reverend Hunter
1: and all the stuff he does.
3: Within the community,
2: yes,
3: we were really honored to be able to be a part of that. And you know something, as I was mentioning earlier in the broadcast, we have the ability right now to help people with their down payment. There's no other dealer that's offering this. We also have a lot of for a long time. So I want to invite some people to call the number right now. And the reason why we want them to call, because our
1: he's breaking. You're breaking. You're moving. Store. Are you moving?
0: You gotta move. You gotta be still.
3: Oh, can you hear me? Can you hear me now?
1: Now we hear you.
0: Yeah.
3: Okay. Our credit team is standing by, and we want to let everybody know what they need to bring in. The calls are coming in right now. 855 Faith number 10. That's 855 Faith 10. We want to let them know if they need to bring their driver's license, of course, maybe a check stub, maybe a bank statement. But if you can come over to Curry Motors today, make sure you mention the church purchase program, and you're going to get a lot of benefits, including the down payment assistance, including your first month's insurance paid. Here's the best part that I didn't even mention earlier. We are not going to allow the bank to give you a payment until after the kids go back to school. Come on, Kathy. How cool is that, right?
1: That's good. That's great.
3: That's right. No payments until after the summer.
1: Wait. Hold up. Hold that point right there. You are telling me if someone go today to Curry Motors and purchase an automobile, they're going to be riding all the summer without a note?
3: They're going to be riding all summer without a note. And check this out. We're going to pay the down payment for them. Wow. And this is icing right on top of a cake that's already baked up real good. We're going to take care of the first month's insurance. But there's one catch to this, though. What? We need, and maybe Bishop Tim can help us out with this. We need 10 people to call right now. Now, here's the best part, because we're understanding people. We know that people are going to choir rehearsal. We know they're going to revival. We know they're going out with the kids to the beach. They don't have to come in today. We need 10 people to call. Maybe they can make it in next week. Maybe they can make it in on Wednesday or Monday or Friday. We want to make an appointment to lock 855 Faith number 10. That's 855-324-8410. Bishop, can you help us out? Just repeat that a couple of more times just so the people are clear. All we need them to call is set the appointment.
2: Okay.
3: Or if they come in, they got to mention the church program. Because, Kathy, you know as well as I do, if you roll up at a restaurant and you go in there and you get yourself a bad, and you say, well, who cooked the meal? Mm-hmm. Well, the guy with the red jacket that took my car keys. Wait a minute. You can't have the guy park your car cook the meal for you. You follow me?
0: All right. All right. God bless you. And thank you, Vince ADP. Mm-hmm. And we are definitely going to make sure the people know.
1: That's 855 Faith number 10.
0: Get over there.
2: I love that Faith 10.
0: Yeah. Thanks again, Evangelist. All right.
1: Thank you. You know, we have something else great that's going to be coming up.
2: Okay.
1: And this is the Quiet Storm sponsoring this, Joanne and the Harmonies. Save the date for a special quartet program. This is going to be an evening and afternoon, rather, of gospel quartet music. Nothing but the best. Praise and worship in kingdom fellowship. And more details to come soon. We're going to be letting you know more and more about this quartet in the afternoon. August 16th, it's going to be good. But we do know that Redeem, all the way from Detroit, Michigan, will be with Joanne. And
2: oh, wow.
1: Oh, yeah. They're going to be in Chicago. Oh, so we're going to be letting you all know more about good. That. But let's get back to some good gospel music right now.
0: 1390.

0: 0.
1: All right. All right.
2: We just heard the Victor Travis saying, tell it. Well, I have to tell everybody that Union Baptist Church is getting ready for their praise and their way through. And this will take place on July the 12th, time 3 p.m. sharp. And it's going to be it's the Senior Sanctuary Choir, 81st anniversary. And that's Maddie and her bunch over there. And dinners will be sold. So mark those calendars, because she's going to have Sweet Honey in the Rock there. She's going to have Dwayne McDaniel. He's going to be hosting this. And it's going to be Joanne, the harmoniers. And, of course, that senior choir is going to be singing. You know, and everybody knows where. The address is 610 North Homan, the address of her church. 610 North Homan. And it's going to be a 3 p.m. show.
1: All right, you all.

0: Yes, sir. Good. Yes, sir. And,
1: thank you, Jesus.
0: Brother Law's got those rib tips there. Your barbecue headquarters, y'all. Y'all know they got rib tips.
1: Turkey
0: they
1: tips.
0: Got turkey yeah. tip. They got hot links. They even got turkey links. They got a sports bucket for all you sports heads. I know you're going to be watching the game and all that stuff. They got them going on today for only $23. You can get tips and wings and a soda. That's right. You can get them all. You can get pizza puffs. You can get double cheeseburgers, triple cheeseburgers, steak plates, Polishes. You can even get hot dogs. I tell you, they got them all. They got 3 wings, 4 wings, 5 wings. They even got 10 wings for $8. Come on, y'all.
2: Come on.
0: You can get them. They all got it going on. You don't have to just get french fries with the mild sauce. You can get baked beans, potato salad, spaghetti, mac and cheese, and greens. 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They got all flavors. They got caramel. They got chocolate. They got lemon. They got all that. They got banana pudding. That's right. They got the small round banana pudding for you. They got them over there. And they still got the Tuesday $10
1: holler.
0: On Tuesday, you get their tips. A large tip for only $10.
1: And
0: come on,
1: Mondays,
0: y'all. And they still do Mondays.
1: It's wing day.
0: Mm-hmm. 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You may get a free banana pudding. You may get a free piece of cake. 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
2: Gorgeous.
0: You may get a free tip.
2: That's
0: I don't know. But go on in there and try. Sing it just like this. 1, 2, 3.
3: Brother-in-law.
0: Ooh, where the food is good.
3: And
1: oh, Tim, you got something coming
0: up. I got
1: something
0: to tell y'all.
1: Something you got to be.
0: I am going to be a part of this amazing celebration. It is the 2026 Peep Award. I tell you, Peeps Award. They are PEPS Awards. And this is going to be Friday, July 17th. They're going to be honoring some amazing people. Pastor Corey Brooks and so many others are going to be honored that night on July 17th. And I, yours truly, Minister Tim White, is going to be singing along with Evangelist Lemmy Battle. She's going to be singing as well. And it's going to be a grand time. And it's going to be at All Nations Church in Joliet, Illinois. And it's going to be a grand time. So if you would like more information concerning this event, or you want to come and just come and hang out with us, call 779-702-2766. Again, that is the Peeps Award, 2026 Peeps Awards. They're going to be honoring several pastors, leaders, community people, because the Bible talks about give honor to whom honor is due.
2: Yes.
0: And we want to, this is going to be a grand time. They also have vendor spaces available. So if you're a vendor and you want to have your vendor out there, you can call 779-702-2766. That's July 16th. It's going to be a grand time.
1: And they're going to be celebrating faith, honoring excellence, and impacting lives.
0: It's going to be good.
1: That's what they're going to be celebrating.
0: July 17th. July 17th. Mm-hmm. It's the 12th annual. And mm-hmm. it's going to be a grand time. So you want to be there.
1: Yes, indeed.
0: Also, I want to give a shout out to our little sister. She was out there yesterday. And, you know, I just want to say this. Being Evangelist Delta Larkin saw that.
1: She was there.
0: She was there. Sister Jorianne.
2: Oh,
0: sister Jorianne, just awesome singer. Just a great young lady.
2: Yeah.
0: But everybody that hit the stage, she was clapping, singing their songs.
2: Aww.
0: She was standing up, supporting them.
1: And she was paying attention to everything.
0: Everybody. Wow. And listen, she's having her program July 25th at 5 p.m. at the Lively Stone Baptist Church, 4939 Western Chicago Avenue. Pastor Contrell Jenkins is the host pastor, and she's going to have the New Spiritual Keys, the Vision of Destiny, Pastor Terrell Rogers, and his group, the Stars of Heaven, the Holy Sons, Earth and Vessel, True Unity. Is going to be hosted by Evangelist Crystal Ewan, and it's going to be praise and worship by Sugar Mama, we call her, and Dariana Harper. We called, and she's Riri and God's Children's daughter. She's going to be there. Tickets are $20 in advance, $25 at the door. Let's support this young lady on July 25th. Save the date, 5 p.m., Lively Stone, 4939 West Chicago Avenue. Pastor Jenkins is the host pastor.
1: But, Tim, I have to reiterate on that. Did you say Riri's daughter?
0: This is Riri's daughter
1: I know, but did you say
0: Sugar Mama, we call her.
1: Sugar Mama's going to be here?
0: She's going to be here doing praise and worship.
1: Really?
0: Mm-hmm.
1: Sugar Mama, everybody knows.
0: She's an awesome singer. She sang for Mother's Day.
1: I know she did.
0: She did?
1: She is awesome.
0: Awesome.
2: Oh, yeah.
1: Yes, indeed.
2: Mm-hmm.
1: But anyway, I have to tell you about Hope XL Reaching the World Academy. It's now enrolling, and it's not too late to register your child. 3, 4, 5, 6, and 7 years old in their wonderful Christian faith-filled school. And most of the students are 4 to 8 months ahead of students their age in other schools.
0: Wow.
1: Because of the teaching and the training that they receive at Hope XL Reaching the World Academy. That's the kind of staff that they have over there. And they're located at 4821 West on Chicago Avenue in the Austin area. So now, are you looking for a place to send your children so they can excel spiritually, academically, and socially? Well, if you are, you should call Pastor Krista Kyles at 773-362-1076 so you can enroll your child at Hope XL Academy, Reaching the World, 4821 West on Chicago Avenue. I mean, your child must be potty trained if they're only three, must be potty trained. And they can graduate out of the school in the second grade. And so then they're offering the state of art equipment. They teach them the computers, everything, field trips. And they have the before and after school awesome
0: in summer school. Program. They have a summer program.
1: Everything your child can get it at Hope XL.
0: Summer going on right now. Summer school.
1: The world. That's right. They had the graduation on last week. They had their graduation. I think it was Thursday. Yeah, they had their graduation. So the number again is 773-362-1076. Make sure you ask for Pastor Krista Kyles.
0: We're almost out of time, but I want to say, too, we want to thank Brother Lorenzo for helping with the stage yesterday. I tell you, we just have a whole lot of great people.
1: We had a good time.
0: Brother Lorenzo, thank you. And to all of the groups again.
1: Yes,
0: and to Pastor Hunter.
1: Really enjoyed
0: it. It was just
1: that.
0: A wonderful fellowship time. We need to do something like that maybe in the coming years. We could do an outdoor festival and just everybody come outside and sing.
1: You know, that's what
0: singing.
1: Lorenzo was saying.
0: Yeah, mm-hmm. We should do that. But Lorenzo, you did a good job. Everybody was great.
1: Yes, he did.
0: He did a good
1: and
0: job.
1: And he kept us on time.
0: Kept us on time. He just did a good job.
1: He's a good kid.
0: Yes, he is.
1: I love Lorenzo.
0: Yes.
1: But we just want to say good morning to all the pastors right now.
0: Say good morning
1: to
0: all of them.
1: We only have one minute to say good morning to
0: good morning.
1: Prayer Center,
0: all
1: New
0: of the
1: Upper
0: pastors.
1: Room, Greater Rose
0: all of the
1: Hill,
0: churches.
1: Greater Rock, and to my church. And we invite you to come to the Mount Vernon Baptist Church on tomorrow. Mm-hmm.
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5: 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And I want you to check them out when you have a chance because they really have some great products to improve your health, and you'll save some money in the process. Okay, today I'm going to start with a question, so listen up. Are you in pain? Or if not you, do you know someone who is? Okay, well, we have the great fortune of having Dr. Janet McCarroll back in the studio with us today, and she's going to be talking about why pain has become an epidemic in this country and why so many people out there are suffering day after day after day needlessly. Well, Dr. Janet, it's great to have you back on the show. Great to see you again.
6: Oh, it's good to see you too, Chris. Thanks for having me back.
5: Oh, our pleasure. And for those that may not remember, Dr. Janet is an expert in alternative health and natural pain relief. She's a published author. She's dedicated the past 20 years of her professional career to educating and empowering others to be their own health advocate. She's made appearances on television programs such as Life Today with James Robison, the Christian Television Network, and Doctor to Doctor. She's also been a guest on over 500 secular and Christian radio and TV shows, including The Daily Buzz and Fox affiliates all over the country. Dr. Janet also serves as a member of the American Association of Pharmaceutical Scientists, and she's also a member of the American Association of Nutritional Consultants, and she's created several health formulas now that are literally helping millions of people out there regain their health and wellness. And Dr. Janet, I want to get right into this. I mean, we're talking about pain today, and it always amazes me that, you know, we have the technology to put men on the moon and bring them back again.
6: We do.
5: And yet we can't seem to get a handle on pain relief. I mean, what's going on?
6: The last time I was here, it was estimated that 43 million Americans were dealing with pain in their bodies.
5: That's just astounding.
6: But now that number's doubled to an estimated 86 million American adults. And that's why I'm here today. I really want to talk to you about this epidemic.
5: Well, what kind of pain are we talking about here?
6: All the itises, rheumatoid and osteoarthritis. Mm-hmm. We got the bursitis, the tendonitis. We have fibromyalgia, neck pain and low back pain, mm-hmm. hip pain, knee pain, joint pain. And of course, we have injuries, you know, mm-hmm. and we have the mm-hmm. weekend warrior type things too. Mm-hmm. And actually, Chris, there's over 100 different types of pain syndromes. But the real issue, Chris, is we're failing to get to the root cause of the pain.
5: What's causing this pain epidemic out there? I mean, what is going on?
6: It's just the day that we live in right now. We have more stress than ever before.
5: Yeah, exactly.
6: And that causes pain syndromes ultimately. But I can tell you that there is a real natural solution that can help you get to the root cause of that pain. Mm-hmm. I created my glucosamine cream to take that cream, apply it exactly to where it hurts, mm-hmm. rub it in. It goes in instantly. Because I wanted to give targeted relief immediately.
5: Okay, so, all right.
6: If you're in pain, you want relief now.
5: Exactly. Well, how fast does your formula work then?
6: Within 15 minutes.
5: Really?
6: 15 minutes. It's worked for me, my family, and hundreds of thousands of other people.
5: Now, for someone that may be interested in considering your glucosamine cream, I mean, what can it really do for you?
6: Okay, first of all, in 15 minutes, You're going to see reduced pain.
5: Okay.
6: And it's going to help your body to lower inflammation. And with the inflammation lowered, you're going to repair and rebuild your joints. That's going to in turn restore flexibility and mobility. You'll see daily you'll begin to regain your life. You're going to play with your children and grandchildren again. You can get on the floor and get back up off the floor. You can exercise. Right. You can lose weight.
5: Right.
6: You're going to get around with more ease and comfort. And sleep, very importantly, if you can start to sleep again, because I know from personal experience that if you're in pain, you can't sleep. And that's very important when it comes to repairing, regenerating, and reclaiming your life.
5: And people out there are using your formula and getting these benefits?
6: Absolutely. They are, Chris. I hear it every single day. As a matter of fact, I have a few emails and letters that I brought with me, if you have a moment to hear a couple of them.
5: Sure.
6: This is one from Henry from Ohio. He says, I've been suffering from rheumatoid arthritis for many, many years. I'm 77 years old. I've been using Celebrex and Vioxx and other medications, but never had favorable results. I decided to order your glucosamine cream and have been very pleased with the results. I am now pain-free, for which I thank you. I also have an email quickly from Florence from Hollywood who wrote, it's a miracle. I'm back to working in my yard and riding my bike thanks to you. So those are just little things that I've gotten, but there are hundreds to back those up. So there is a natural way to do this. And through the course of the show, we're going to give the listeners some real help.
5: 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Okay, well, if you're just joining us, we've been talking with Dr. Janet McCarro. She's a natural health expert. She's also an expert in dealing with pain, pain relief. But we've been talking about how pain has a devastating effect on our overall health, and now how her glucosamine cream, this is a natural solution, is a way to really get to the, the root cause.
6: That's right.
5: Of pain in the body. Before we get into that, Dr. Janet, I'm going to ask you, I know this is hard for you because this is emotional, but I think it's important for people to understand how you got to where you are today or why, what's driving you. And if you could share that story, I'd sure appreciate it.
6: Well, it was birthed out of a lot of personal pain and pain that my husband had years ago. He had severe osteoarthritis throughout his body. At the same time, I had fibromyalgia.
5: Right.
6: So I was really on a quest to find something all natural to help him have a better quality of life and for myself as well. I mean, I had to function and raise three children during that time.
5: Well, let's talk a little bit about what's in your glucosamine cream.
6: Well, I did a lot of research on glucosamine. I knew how good it was. So I came across the fact that emu oil is a powerful natural anti-inflammatory and can carry most any ingredient right through your skin and deliver relief to your area of pain.
7: Okay.
6: So I took emu oil and glucosamine.
7: Mm-hmm.
6: I used boswellia, which is an Indian herb that's an anti-inflammatory.
7: Okay.
6: Bromelain, that's an enzyme known to be an anti-inflammatory.
7: Okay.
6: MSM, a natural organic sulfur, that is also just as important as glucosamine in rebuilding and repairing our joints.
7: Yeah.
6: And so I put that all together in a cream that actually has no odor. It's greaseless. It doesn't freeze the pain. It doesn't burn the pain. It doesn't irritate your skin. Goes in. 15 minutes later, you have relief. And so that's why I'm here, to share what I know and share what I have.
7: Right.
6: Because it
7: works. And I have this here, by the way, folks. Glucosamine cream, it comes in a plastic dispenser that has a pump top on it.
6: It's a pump, and it's metered. You'll need 1 to 2 pumps, depending on the area of pain, of inflammation.
7: Right.
6: But sanitary, you know, no contamination. So you don't have to worry about it becoming rancid.
7: Okay. Now, in terms of this getting into your body, then, you're talking about a couple things right here. Not only relieving the pain, but also
6: rebuilding.
7: The rebuilding part. So how does that work?
6: Once you apply the cream to that area that you're going to target, you get the inflammation to go down and the body heals itself. The body heals itself, provided you give it the raw materials it needs. I'm giving you what you need for your body to take over and do the job it was meant to do, and that's heal.
7: Okay. And this is safe. You did nothing you have to worry about here?
6: You don't have to worry about a thing. If you're taking drugs for pain, it won't conflict with that at all. None of these ingredients
7: do. Okay, I was going to ask that. Okay. So what is then a realistic expectation? If somebody calls today and wants to try your glucosamine cream, what would you tell them?
6: I would say within the first 15 minutes, you're going to notice that your pain is greatly reduced or even eliminated.
7: Okay.
6: And then over time, you're going to rebuild and repair your joints with that inflammation being taken down. That's going to restore flexibility and mobility and sleep. I mean, if you can sleep again, that's where our bodies get all of our recuperative, regenerative ability to heal. And then with that being taken care of, all the things that you love to do, you can start doing again, traveling, exercising, so you can lose weight,
7: right.
6: You can socialize with family and friends, you can be the life of the party.
7: Yeah. Pain really changes who you are because of all of these other things. You just can't do, or it's very difficult to deal with in terms of living a normal life.
6: That's
7: or trying
6: right.
7: to live
6: well,
7: a normal
6: life. Well, you can't.
7: Life.
6: You're right. You
7: right.
6: can't live a normal life anymore.
7: Right.
6: Your life is changed forever until you get this thing taken care of, and you can.
7: Yeah. And you've got people out there that are already getting great results, right?
6: I brought some more emails and letters if you'd like to hear them.
7: Sure.
6: Okay. Let's see. Chris, here's one from Beverly from California. I would love for you to know how happy I am with your product. My feet and legs are usually in pain from being overweight and on my feet all day. At night, I can hardly get to sleep from the pain. I discovered by applying glucosamine to the painful areas, I'm able to get a good night's sleep. Thank you so much for making this possible. Here's one more, Chris, from Darlene from Pittsburgh, Pennsylvania. It's a miracle in a tube that truly does take away the pain. It works as nothing else I've ever tried. It worked quickly and eliminated all of the pain. You know, so to me,
7: Are these kinds of responses unusual?
6: No.
7: Really?
6: They're the usual.
7: Really?
6: They're the usual. I mean, I must say that it does my heart good to hear these things because I know what it's like to suffer and I know what it's like to get relief. And every time, you know, I get one of these emails or these letters, it just confirms it. Hundreds of thousands of people have used my cream with great results.
7: That's great. Mm-hmm. All right, folks, I want to take a moment here to let you listeners know that if you want to try Dr. Janet's Extra Strength Glucosamine Pain Relief Formula, there's a special toll-free number to call. 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So what do you think, folks? This is pretty interesting, isn't it? Pain obviously is something that is a huge epidemic in this country. I don't think there's many of us, or any of us for that matter, that has not experienced pain from time to time, or maybe it's more serious, more chronic. And looking for a real solution here, understanding that perhaps the pharmaceutical approach is not the best approach at this point because there are so many side effects associated with these drugs out there.
6: That's right.
7: But looking at it from a natural standpoint, and Dr. Janet's glucosamine cream maybe makes some sense here. I mean, this is again putting back into your body. We do seem to discover time and time again that when you give your body what it needs, it knows what to do with it.
6: It
7: knows how to fix the problem. It's only if it doesn't get those things
6: right
7: that you continue to have the problem. And again, we've been talking about Dr. Janet's glucosamine cream, and this is a number of ingredients that you put together.
6: Right.
7: And is this good for any type of pain?
6: If you have pain of any kind, it's going to make a difference. I mean, I don't care how extreme it is, mm-hmm, and how minimal it is. It's going to give you relief. Now, if it's more extreme, of course, it may take a little longer. Mm-hmm. If you can take your pain from a 10 to a 5 and on
7: right
6: down the line with continued use,
7: mm-hmm,
6: well, I'm telling you, that's very doable.
7: Yeah.
6: So this is really exciting to be able to share this with you.
7: Yeah. Again, I think one of the things that is important for people to understand, because mm-hmm, it's very unique, this is a cream.
6: Yes.
7: This is not a supplement. Yet
6: no,
7: there are lots of supplements out there.
6: Uh-huh.
7: And what do you tell someone that comes into your office and says, well, mm-hmm, Dr. Janet, you know, I've tried this, I've tried that, I've tried this, I've tried all of
6: right
7: these things, and it did not
6: right
7: work. So therefore, the natural approach doesn't work.
6: First of all, for glucosamine, or MSM for that matter, it takes 90 days for them to notice something, if in fact they're going to notice anything, because they may not be breaking down and absorbing
7: this
6: and utilizing
7: if
6: you're taking it orally.
7: Mm-hmm.
6: And after 3 months, people give up. People in pain, they want relief and they want it now.
7: Right.
6: And that's
7: right
6: why I developed this cream. Again, 15 minutes, and I am telling you, you'll notice that it's going to the good.
7: Mm-hmm.
6: And so I just give you a challenge, you know, try it. You have nothing to lose.
7: Okay, again, we're talking about Dr. Janet's glucosamine cream here. And Dr. Janet, I mean, somebody calls today, gets your cream, and tries it. What should they expect, realistically?
6: Within the first 15 minutes, as you use the cream, you'll notice the pain diminishes. And just as slowly as you got out of life,
7: mm-hmm,
6: You'll start to see yourself come back into life, and you'll see you'll want to call people again. You'll want to talk on the phone. You know, you'll want to go see your neighbors. You'll want to go take your kids to the park. You'll want to walk your dog again. Yeah. You'll want to do all these things.
7: I think they're just simple things. You'll wash the car.
6: The things other people take for granted.
7: Right, right.
6: You'll be able to do.
7: Right. But on the other hand, people want to know that this is not just you saying this. They want to know that other people out there have been in their situations and have gotten results.
6: Well, I have letters and emails from people all over the country. Does my heart good, you know, to hear back. I have an email from Kay from New York. She says, I have arthritis in too many places and recently broke my right wrist. All these aches and pains are lessened within a few minutes of using the glucosamine cream. Your dispenser is easy to use and was especially appreciated when my wrist wasn't working very well. I will not be without this product. Here's one more. I've lost the pain in my knees and I can walk without any problems, climb stairs, sleep at night without pain. I'm so glad I heard about the cream. It makes me want to wake up in the morning. And that's exactly what we were just talking
7: that's
6: about.
7: That's interesting. Makes me want to wake up in the morning.
6: You see what I mean?
7: All right, folks. 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Okay, well, this has been really, really enlightening. We've been talking about pain, which unfortunately is a difficult subject for so many people. And we've been talking about Dr. Janet's glucosamine cream, which contains proven pain-fighting ingredients that not only help to reduce or even eliminate your pain, but also help to rebuild. And
6: that's
7: that's so important. There is an opportunity here to get on a path back to ultimate health.
6: You know, with pain, you have this what if thinking. What if this isn't going to get better? Am I going to wind up in a wheelchair?
7: Yeah.
6: What do I have? Is this terminal? Is this going to take me out? What's going to happen to my family?
7: Right.
6: What's going to happen to my job? So this is what America is going through. And the stress only perpetuates the pain syndrome.
7: Mm-hmm.
6: And so I'm here to tell you that help is on its way. It's time to take charge. Be proactive. Pick up the phone and try this.
7: So your glucosamine cream is all natural.
6: All natural.
7: And you just rub this right in the area
6: of
7: pain.
6: Put it right where it hurts.
7: Doesn't stink.
6: No smell.
7: Doesn't, and it's, not, and it's
6: greasy.
7: Not greasy.
6: Won't ruin your clothes.
7: And this is safe. You don't have to worry about interactions.
6: No.
7: Nothing
6: not
7: to be
6: at
7: concerned
6: all.
7: About there. I meant to ask you, is this something that you can continue to use or should continue to use after, you know, let's say that you don't have pain anymore, but
6: keep
7: you still
6: replenishing.
7: Want to keep,
6: if it happened once, it can happen again.
7: Yeah.
6: So you want to keep replenishing all those building blocks that help us remain flexible.
7: Right.
6: So
7: right.
6: There you have it. It works. It works. I'm living proof. So.
7: And what should you notice when you start using it?
6: More flexibility, less pain. You'll have more mobility. You're going to sleep better. Mm-hmm. You're going to get back into life.
7: Mm-hmm.
6: You know, it's funny. I have people tell me the first and second day they use it. They go, you know, I have a feeling for the first time that my well-being's returning.
7: Mm-hmm.
6: I'm going to be all right.
7: Yeah. And there are literally thousands of people that have benefited already.
6: Absolutely. We know that for a fact. The letters don't stop coming in. So
7: well, can you share a few more with us?
6: Sure. Let's see. I've got some more with me here. We've got Pam from Douglasville, Georgia. She says, my finger swelled and my doctor said it was carpal tunnel syndrome. And I couldn't get any relief, so I rubbed a glucosamine cream on my fingers and hand, and the pain was instantly gone. I keep this by my bed, in my purse, and at my workstation. Thank you, Dr. Jana. And Agnes sent this letter. I knit for hours at a time. It takes all the oil from my skin, and my hands were so bad that they were cracked, bleeding, and very itchy. Plus, my hands hurt a lot, too, sometimes waking me up at night. I would use your glucosamine cream on my hands, and I'd have to tell you that it's better than any hand cream or lotions. Plus, the aching and pain have faded, and my hands have never been so smooth. Emu oil also is an incredible skin conditioner, so that's a side benefit, too.
7: Yeah.
6: So, you know, there's just all kinds of things as the testimonies keep pouring in.
7: Yeah.
6: So.
7: Well, Dr. Jana, unfortunately, we're about out of time here. Any final words of encouragement you want to leave with our listeners today?
6: Yes, absolutely, Chris. You know, pain, it can be your friend because it alerts you to take action. But pain becomes your enemy when you fail to take action. And that's what this show is all about. I want to encourage you to become proactive and go to the root cause of your pain. 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

Good morning. Good morning. Good morning. I love that song. I'm telling you, that song got me excited. I'm at home lifting up my hands and giving all honor to praise to the true and living God. Good afternoon. This is Elder Keith White, Light of Liberty, Church of God in Christ. Just want to tell God just thank you this morning. We praising God not for just what he's done, but for who he is. And you're praising God for who he is. You ought to lift up your hands and give all honor and praise to the true and living God. Listen, I want to send a shout out to my bishop, my father, but most of all, he's my friend, Bishop Corbin Bush Sr. I am just excited about him and this opportunity he's given me. And I want to, first of all, invite everyone out to the Light of Liberty Church. Our services start at 11 for Sunday school, 12 o'clock for the 12 noon service. We're looking forward to seeing people come out and give praise to God. But first of all, let me say this. Tomorrow's Father's Day. Listen, tomorrow is Father's Day. And I got to say this. I have the greatest father anyone can ask for. Bishop Corbin Bush is everything to me. I love that man. I love him like Jonathan loved David, like I love myself. And I just want y'all to be continuously praying for him and his strength in the Lord. And he is truly a gift to the body of Christ. And I just want to say to him, happy Father's Day. He's actually going to be celebrating a birthday. His birthday is coming up also. So I got to get my pocketbook ready for him because his work is never undone. His ministry never stops. He's continuously going on in the name of our Lord and Savior, Jesus Christ. And I'm going to tell you, I am just excited to be here on this day. Listen, I'm going to be playing another song here shortly, but I want y'all to continue just to pray for me. I'm going through some things in my body, and I'm asking God to heal me. And I'm asking you, as the body of Christ, to pray for Elder Keith White. If I cross your mind, send up a prayer for me. Send up a prayer for me. As I was reading the Bible this morning, I came across a scripture this morning in Acts, the 16th chapter, and it was pertaining to Lydia. And Lydia was a lady who was seeking after God, and she was going to the Jewish synagogues. And listen, she was looking for some type of intellectual ability to know God. And she stumbled up on Paul and Silas. And as Paul and Silas preached the gospel, the Bible says that it opened the scriptures, the Spirit of God opened up her heart. The word heart really is translated her mind. And up into the radio land, someone out there, God needs to open up your mind to him. That's the prayer we have today, that God will open up someone's heart and mind to him. That's the prayer on this Father's Day weekend. I'm going to put an emphasis on Father's Day weekend because this is our time. This is our day. Tomorrow is our day. Do for us like you did for the mothers. Give us some honor and praise. Listen, I was a single father, and I had to raise my kids. And God gave me the grace to raise my kids. And God provided for me. Somebody out there know God is a provider. He is truly a provider. And I am still raising my hands and giving thanks for my past endeavors, my past hardships. But I'm looking forward to my future in him. And if someone out there looking towards a future for him, I know you are, because I am. I am truly honored, and I'm just excited today because it is Father's Day weekend. I am truly excited for this weekend. And I hope my kids, if y'all listening, don't forget about Daddy. Don't forget about me. But I got to say this one more time. Listen, I want y'all to be praying for my father, Bishop Corbin Bush. He is an awesome man of God. He is a great man of God. I love that man. I can't never stop saying it because I love him. He is a great man of God. He's been a great example for our family. He's been a great example for the body of Christ. He is

better than that. God has revealed himself to you. And listen, you ought to make yourself available to him. Come on, somebody. Make yourself available to God. That's the true thing you need to be doing, is giving all honor and respect to the true and living God. You know God has been good to you. Come on, somebody. You know God has been good to you. I'm reminded of that scripture, the joy of the Lord is my strength. Nehemiah 8:10. That's one of my favorite scriptures. The joy of the Lord is my strength. Write that down. Nehemiah 8:10. The joy of the Lord is your strength. If you need strength, the joy of the Lord. Whenever I'm down, I think about the joy of the Lord. The joy of the Lord is my strength. Remind yourself, if you're going through right now and you got some type of circumstance in your life, remember the joy of the Lord is your strength. Listen, this next song I'm going to be playing is very near and dear to my heart. It's very near and dear to my heart. And I want y'all to listen to this song. And you ought to make yourself available to God. You know, we have not always did everything according to what the scripture said. None of us, all men are, all of us, all flesh is grass, and we all make mistakes. But remember, make yourself available to God. You can make up time for everything else. Get some time to God. Get some time to God in prayer. Get some time into reading the scriptures. You know, the scripture says, by your word, I understand more than the ancient. I understand more than my teacher. And I'm wiser than my enemies. You know why? Because I've given heed to the word of God. Somebody out there, give heed to the word of God. It'll be edifying for your personal life, for your soul, and just through this journey of life. Give some time to God. That's my message today. Give some time to God. Don't forget, give time to God. But listen, don't forget us as fathers today. Don't forget the fathers. Come on, look out for the daddies. It's our day tomorrow. And I hope my wife and my kids got something special for me. Because I got to get something special to my father. Bishop Corby Bush, my friend. Listen, I am excited again today. That song really got me ramped up. Because whenever I hear that song, I begin to worship God for what he's done in my life, but just because of who he is. Because of who he is. He is everything in my life. God has did some things in my life that I never thought would have been accomplished. Listen, I'm from the streets of Chicago, and God took this boy from the streets of Chicago all the way to the heights of Zion. I'm preaching his gospel. That's the greatest gift anyone can do, is bring the gospel to the people. I love it. I love preaching the gospel. And I want y'all to continuously pray for me. Continuously pray for me that I will constantly grow in the Lord. That's my prayer today, that I want to grow and make myself even more available to God. Oh, come on, somebody. And don't forget about Father's Day. Don't forget about our father. There's some great men out there who has been true fathers to their children. I have one. He has been a great father to me. He is everything to me. And don't forget about your own father. Your father's in the land of living. Hug him. Kiss him. Let him know you appreciate him. We don't have too many days, but this is one of them. And I'm hoping that my wife and kids do something special for me. I'm looking forward to it. But listen, I want to be playing this next song, and I wanted to. I hope that it touched your heart. And just worship with me. Just worship over the airlines. Just worship with me. And I'm making myself available to God. And I hope that you are doing the same thing, making yourself available to God. I want to give it all to him. Everything. Everything, all my heart's desire, God, and whatever you give me, God, I give it back to you because you gave it to me. This next song, I hope you enjoy, and I'll be back.

0: hope that you are making yourself available to God. As I sit and listen to that song, I'm reminded, am I making myself available? Listen, make yourself more available to God. And I'm hoping that God will open up your minds to the understanding of the scriptures. It's very important to understand what you're reading. And I'm hoping that you can make yourself available. Begin to read your Bibles more. Get more devotion time. There's many ways to give God honor and praise. And while I'm just making yourself available, not just going to church, but really honoring and praising the true God. Listen, I want to say this again. Happy Father's Day to all of the fathers out there. Happy Father's Day to my very own father, Bishop Corey Bush. Listen, this is a great day. This is a great day. Those songs have really got me excited because I remember the day when God opened up my heart and my mind to him and he put his spirit in me. And if anybody out there in radio land, if you haven't received the wonderful gift of the Holy Ghost, you ought to lift up your hands and just tell God to come into my life. I guarantee you will never be the same again. There is nothing like the Spirit of God. It'll guide you. It'll lead you to truth. If you don't think you got the power to overcome sin, it gives you the power to overcome it. That's the type of God we serve. He saves you. He brings you out of darkness into this marvelous life. This marvelous light and life. Listen, that's God's goal for us. It's to bring us out of darkness. Somebody out there may be in darkness. You can't see yourself coming out of what you're coming out of. But I'm a witness here. God can do anything. If he done it for me, he can do it for you. That's God's goal for our lives. I'm asking God to open up the hearts and the minds of people, of your people, God. The people who don't have an understanding of you, God. Do some special for them today in this broadcast. Now, listen, I want you all to meet me tomorrow for our Father's Day service at 2 West Washington, Oak Park, meet Chicago. Our service will start at, the main service will be at 12 o'clock noon, and you would like to join us for Sunday school. That starts at 11 to 11:45 every Sunday. I really enjoy Sunday school. Sunday school has been very important in my life. It gave me a better understanding of the scriptures. And that's what's needed today, a better understanding of the scripture and understanding the power of the gospel. There's power in this gospel in which we preach. There is power. I'm going to say that again. There is power in which this gospel in which we speak, because the gospel converts your life. It changes your life. I'm a witness that it can change your life. Some of us come from nothing, and God has given you something. I never would have thought I would have had anything in life, and God has given me everything. He gave me that wife I always wanted. He gave me that house I wanted. But those are mere bags of shells for the true thing God has done for me, and that's saving my soul. Doesn't get any better than that. God saved my soul, and I am extremely thankful to God for that. Now, listen, I'm going to have this Bishop Bush when his broadcast is coming in, and I hope y'all enjoy it. And listen, I want y'all to be praying for Bishop, and I want y'all to hug your fathers and let them know that you appreciate them and let them know that you love them. But don't forget the main father, our Father in heaven. Our Father in heaven. Don't forget about him. Listen, make yourself available to him. Make yourself available in prayer. Make yourself available to the scriptures. If you don't have an understanding of the scriptures, that God will open up your heart and mind to this gospel. That's the prayer today. Listen, happy Father's Day to my very own father. And to all the men out there, happy Father's Day. Enjoy your day. Enjoy your day. And listen, have faith in God. Remember, faith in God has no defeat. Enjoy this broadcast.
1: I want you to understand is this. Listen to me. Listen. I want this church to have the environment that even if a person fell, this would be a place where they knew that they could come to be restored. Let me tell you something about the environment of church. Church now has become so bad in our culture till it's become the number one gossip center, slander. And people don't understand this. The human condition is that we are people who fall. We are people who fall. And when, that's why we adopted the theme this year, Isaiah 58 and 12, about being a repairer of the breach. There are so many of you in here that are married, unmarried, but you see a need in your life for restoration. Some of you have been beaten down to the point where you need to rebuild. And to rebuild, you do need some encouragement. You can't always get up by yourself. You can't always make it better by yourself. So many times you need a network to really get it together. You'd be surprised how much encouragement means to somebody trying to get it together. Listen to this. You can stop this. You will not accomplish what you want to do overnight. It's not gonna, you're not going to rebuild in a minute. You didn't mess up in a minute. And you ain't going to rebuild in a minute. But rebuilding is possible. Come on, lift your hands. You're in the house of God. And it's God that's going to give you back what you lost. Come on, I need to hear you praise him. Come on, I need to hear you give him the glory. Come on, I need to hear you magnify him. I want you to look at Matthew 4, Jesus Christ's temptation in the Judean desert. And I want you to see here that it was a matter of spiritual warfare. He had, first of all, listen, it's a matter of your identity. You've got to embrace and understand who you are in Jesus Christ. Identity is an important thing. You got to understand, identity is important. Who you are. Look, you're not just a church member. I'm going to tell you, what a Christian is, what a saint is somebody who is in Christ Jesus. I don't know where you are, but I'm in him. Now, I make mistakes. I got sin in my life. I make mistakes. I do stuff I ain't had no business doing, but I tell you where I am. Positionally, Ephesians tells me that I'm seated with him in heavenly places. Man, if I could get you holiness people to get off of this thing about your behavior, because first of all, you lying about your behavior. I wish I could get y'all out of that. Either I'm living right, you ain't live right enough to be nothing. We're not who we are based on our righteousness. We are who we are based on Jesus Christ's righteousness and the effects and accomplishments of the blood of Jesus Christ and his death on the cross and his subsequent resurrection from the dead has brought to us a new and living way. We are baptized in the Spirit because of what Jesus Christ has done. He is the baptizer in the Holy Ghost. I cannot depend on my good works. I can't depend on who I am. I have to depend and shape my identity on who Jesus Christ is. Raise your hand. Open your mouth. Man, I wish I had time to preach this message. I got the time to preach it, I just don't have the energy to preach it. Because right now, I'm wore out. But if I had the energy to preach this, I would go to Matthew 3 and show you when Jesus Christ went to be baptized, it was his identity that was revealed. He went into the water. When Jesus went into the water, John, did he want to baptize him? But listen what Jesus says. Suffer it to be so, John. You got a King James? It behooves us, that's a real word, to fulfill all righteousness. Now look at this. Jesus didn't have no sin, so he certainly wasn't being baptized to get rid of his sins because he didn't have any. What was he doing? He was identifying himself with those who were righteous. That's number one. When he went in the water to be baptized, the Holy Spirit lit upon him in the bodily shape of a dove. And then Yahweh Adonai, the Heavenly Father's voice, "This is my son." Now, when he says, "This is my son," you remember that Moses and David, they're all called sons of God. But it's a word used here, especially in John and in Matthew's. It's a word, a different son. No other son of this type. This is the one. This is the one. This is my son. Listen at this. Of whom I'm well pleased. Now, isn't it amazing that right after the Holy Spirit and the Father's identification of the Son, you miss this when you read the text, that the Spirit of God led Jesus into the wilderness. When S.C. Mitchell used to preach this passage, he said, "The Spirit," you know how S.C. used to preach, "the Spirit got under him and carried him, got behind him and drove him, got in front of him and led him." The Spirit is who caused Jesus to go into the wilderness. And so in the wilderness, it was spiritual warfare. It was not a fleshly fight. It was a spiritual warfare. And the beginning of this warfare, are you listening? Was identity. Who are you? Now watch the first temptation. If you be the Son of God. What happened in Matthew 3? The Spirit of God identified him as the Son of God. The Heavenly Father spoke, "This is my Son." Look at the first battle in the wilderness was with identity. If you are. Now you know that in Greek, there's not a word for if. So Satan knew in the affirmative, that Jesus is eternally the Son of God. There's no question about that. But he goes for his identity. Beloved, you're going to always be defeated in your spiritual walk if you don't know who you are. If you see yourself as just a church member and you've never received Jesus Christ as your Lord, you've never received the wonderful gift of the Holy Ghost, you're not going to see yourself right. And you're going to be defeated because it's who you are. Identity. Listen, beloved, when we were in the Civil Rights Movement, and God knows we're still in that movement, our identity was at stake. And so some people said, if the black folks just do what they're supposed to do, we'll have peace. But Martin King called that false peace. See, even though it was an absence of conflict, if I went on and went to the back door, and if I went on and drank out the right fountain, and if I didn't try to go to no particular school and just went where they told me, it would be peace, but it would be a false peace. And what would I lose in that peace? I would lose my identity. I would be subordinate. I would be inferior. And so Martin adopted the theme that no man can ride your back unless your back is bent. And what did he tell us to do? Straighten up and claim your identity. Well, he told us that as citizens, but I want to tell you, as spiritual citizens, you got to lift your back up and you've got to be who God has called you to be, and you've got to identify yourself. See, let me tell you something about sin. Sin has that way of destroying us. It destroys us. I don't care what you say. You can sit here and get deep all you want to, but if you've been getting high, and as much as y'all brothers try to make out a whoremonger, if you've been a big whoremonger, every time you're taking something away from who you really are. When Israel came out of Babylonian captivity and they had been slaves, they had to get that slave mentality taken away from them. And so God raised up prophets that while they were in exile, they didn't have a written scripture, but he raised prophets to speak to them, because faith comes by hearing, and hearing the word of God. And when they were in captivity, they heard the word of God, and the word of God had a way of arresting their attention and had a way of seizing their spirit and bringing them a place of new identity. So much and so that when Jesus said, if the Son therefore shall set you free, you will be free indeed, the Jews responded, when have we ever been slaves? We don't need to be free. We were never a slave. Listen to me, beloved. When you've been beat down, you don't know who you are. I worked on the job with a secretary, and she was tall and black and big, but she was a beautiful person. She married a man who she thought to be one thing, but he was another thing. And all through their marriage, he called her all kind of names. She left the job after she got married, and I didn't see her for some years. And one day I seen her at a grocery store, and she said to me, she said, this man has called me out of my name so much until I thought the name he called me was my name. I was so beat down. I was so destroyed. Till I had to, listen what she told me. She said, I had to go and find myself. I didn't know who I was. When sin gets a hold and destroys, then you come into the light, then you have need of what? Restoration. Beloved, people have been beat down. They've lost their real identity. What we've got to communicate through our life is that through Christ Jesus, a person can rediscover their true identity. Who they were, as Romans 8 says, who they were purposed to be. And I'm here to tell you now, wherever you're in this room, you have been beat down, if Satan has taken your real true identity away from you and you feel like you're nothing at all, you can't hide behind no degree. A degree doesn't make you anything. You can't hide behind where your house is. That house you live in doesn't make you anybody. But if down in your soul you feel like you're nothing at all, Pastor, I've been beat down. I ain't nothing. I feel like nothing. The Holy Spirit sent me here as a prophet to speak to you and tell you you can rediscover. Lift up your hands. The Holy Ghost. When Israel came out of Babylon, Nehemiah rebuilt the wall, because a person coming out of captivity needs to feel protected. Pastor, the things I did, they're scandalous. If anybody found out, I'd be ridiculed. I'd be mistreated if they knew. Well, God rebuilds the wall of protection, and he can keep your secret. Ezra took the word of God and began to speak to them concerning the scripture. And the scripture says that when they heard it, they stood for hours and heard the word of God, because the Holy Spirit with the word of God can recapture a dead soul and bring it back to life. And then the word of the Lord came to Zerubbabel. And I heard Zerubbabel say, not by might, nor by power, but by my spirit. Oh. I know you've been beat down and you think you can't ever rise again. But I heard Job say, God, I wish I had a church. It's hope of a tree. If it be cut down, if it just get a scent amidst of water, it will live again. Raise your hand. Open your mouth. Say yes. The first place, I can't finish. The first place was identity. If you be. You get born again in the Spirit of God, there's Satan stand over there, stand right in front of you. You did something wrong. I'll never forget my Godfather. My Godfather. And I just say Godfather so people understand who he was in my life, because he was way more than a Godfather. He was everything to me. My Godfather put me in the car in Chicago and drive me 12 hours to Mississippi. And say, Cass, now you run revival. When you get, and he wasn't saved, didn't have the Holy Ghost. He said, now you get through run revival, you call me, I'll come back here and pick you up. He was somebody, people said he would never get saved. When I tell you he was bad, he was B-A-D, all caps. But the Lord saved him and baptized him in the Holy Ghost. And the morning after he gave his life to the Lord, he got into a car accident, and the man got out of the car and started cursing at him, and he ended up taking his fist and broke the boy's jaw. He come in the house, Mac, I done lost the victory. I done lost the victory, man. But you got to understand that when Jesus Christ took away our sins, I don't care how much you don't want to accept it. He didn't just take away your past sins or just what you told him about. I hope you know that he know more about you than what you told him. And I hope you don't think that that's when God found out about it, when you told him. He knew this before you told him. But when he forgave sins, because he's omni, and because he don't have a restriction, that eternal God is in the past and in the present and in the future at the same time. So that when he forgives, he's not just limited to the past. Oh, when he forgives, he's not just limited to any section of time. But when he said, those that you give to me will never perish, he meant never, never meant never. He forgave our sins. You got to forgive yourself. The Holy Spirit wants you to receive full restoration and receive your identity in Jesus Christ. Now stand on your feet. Let me tell you what you're going to do. You're going to repeat this with me. This is who I am in Christ. St. John 1:12. Repeat after me. St. John 1:12. I'm a child of God. St. John 15:15. I'm Christ's friend. Romans 5:1. I've been justified. 1 Corinthians 6:17. I'm united with the Lord. And I'm one spirit with him. 1 Corinthians 6:20. I'm a member of the body of Christ. Ephesians 1:1. I am a saint. Ephesians 1:5. I'm adopted into the royal family. Ephesians 2:18. I have direct access to God through the Holy Spirit. Colossians. I have been redeemed and forgiven. Colossians 2:10. I am complete in Christ. Romans 8:1-2. I am free from condemnation. You know, Satan don't want you saying what I'm telling you to say. Romans 8:28. I am assured all things work together for good. Romans 8:31. I am free from any condemnation charged against me. Romans 8:35. I cannot be separated from the love of God. Man, I don't know what's wrong with you people. Why y'all not shouting? But I'm going to tell you. 2 Corinthians 1:21-22. I have been established, anointed, and sealed by God. Philippians 1:6. I am confident that the good work of God has begun in me and will be perfected. Philippians 3:20. I am a citizen of heaven. Colossians 3:3. I am hidden with Christ in God. 2 Timothy 1:7. I have not been given a spirit of fear, but power. Love and a sound mind. Hebrews 4:16. I can find grace and mercy in time of need. 1 John 5:18. I am born of God and the evil one can't touch me. Oh Lord God. Matthew's. Are y'all ready to shout yet? See, the enemy always want to tell you what you not. But I want you to get this list. And every time he tell you what you not, you tell him Matthew's 5:13-14. I'm the salt of the earth. I'm the light of the world. St. John 15:1-5. I am a true vine. A challenge and a channel for the life of God. St. John 15:16. I have been chosen and I have been appointed to bear fruit. Acts 1:8. I am a personal witness of Christ. 1 Corinthians 3:16. I'm God's temple. 2 Corinthians 5:17. I'm a minister of reconciliation. 2 Corinthians 6:1. I am God's co-worker. Ephesians 2:16. I am seated with Christ in heavenly places. Ephesians 2:10. I am God's workmanship. Ephesians 3:12. I may approach God with freedom and confidence. And Philippians 4:13. Come on now, I can do all things through Christ that strengthens me. Raise your hand. Open your mouth. Say yes. Sit down now. Lean on your neighbor. Lean on your neighbor. And say,

0: 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I took my master's hand. I'm on the Christian band. I'm on the battlefield for my Lord. 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
11: 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One of my favorite guests is on the line. We've got Chris Killam, also known as the Medicine Hunter, standing by now. CNN calls Chris the Indiana Jones of natural medicine because he's, well, constantly scouring the globe, searching for natural remedies. You may have seen Chris on the Dr. Oz show or maybe on PBS or CBS and also on Fox News where he does a health segment. He's been featured in the New York Times and also on ABC's 2020. Anyway, Chris is joining us today to discuss not one, but three of the hottest nutritional ingredients out there on the market today. Even better, he's teamed up with Purity today to give away a complimentary bottle to everyone out there in the listening audience. So do not, I repeat, do not change that dial. But first, a quick introduction. Chris Killam is an author and an educator. He's written 14 books. He's conducted research in over 30 countries. Again, he's been on with Oprah and Friends and Dr. Oz. Chris, welcome back to the show.
12: Thank you so much. It's always a pleasure to have a great conversation with you.
11: Now, most of us are super busy these days. We want to stay healthy, but quite frankly, it can be daunting. You know, with all the different supplements out there. Now, Chris, you've traveled all over the world learning about different natural remedies. So you really know which ingredients to look for. So tell me this, besides a good multivitamin and some fish oil, maybe a few other things, go into the three super hot nutrients you've been so jazzed about lately.
12: Well, I'm happy to do that. The three super nutrients, as we like to say, are a green tea extract, a turmeric extract called curcumin, and an extract from red wine called resveratrol. And apropos of what you said about my traveling around the world, I've extensively investigated these in their host countries. So I've been in the green tea plantations of China and India and worked with top researchers of this ingredient in those countries. With turmeric, I've been deeply involved with turmeric researchers in India and seen all of that. And with resveratrol, I've worked with scientists in Europe and also in California and Chile and South Africa, all of which are major red wine producing areas. So I've had the opportunity to investigate these things in the field, meet with the top scientists, and my conclusion is that green tea, curcumin from turmeric root, and resveratrol from red wine are remarkable health-enhancing agents that everybody can benefit from in a very, very substantial way.
11: Now, Chris, let's talk about these big three. And it's interesting that they're all found in our diet and all are considered superfoods. The green tea, the curcumin, the resveratrol. Why did you want to combine the three? There's always a method to your madness, if I can say it that way, because you combine these things together. You call it a real game changer.
12: Well, you know, when I look at these, there actually isn't a reason to put them all in separate products. They do go very well together. As you said, they're all food derived. So it's kind of like you can make a salad if you choose out of many vegetables. You don't just have to have a bowl of lettuce or a bowl of cucumbers. And while that's a little bit simplistic, the fact is that all of these are very, very rich in groups of protective compounds that are both antioxidant, so they actually protect our organ systems, so they maintain a healthy inflammatory status in the body. And this is really a big breakthrough. I also like the idea that people can get a concentrated supplement of green tea extract, curcumin extract, and resveratrol in one product with truly meaningful amounts of each one, mm-hmm. and not have to go out and basically buy a shopping cart full of stuff.
11: Now, let's dive into the headlines and the research, especially on this green tea, because it's absolutely amazing. I know in Asia they've been using it for thousands of years for healthy aging, but what are you seeing recently in the press? I know you told me the Nutrition Research Journal in its July 2012 issue revealed that green tea significantly increased plasma antioxidant activity and whole blood glutathione. Can you recap some of these headlines and tell me why you're such a green tea advocate?
12: Okay, what you just said about increasing plasma antioxidant activity is really critical. There are many antioxidants that people consume that don't actually wind up in the body, or they don't wind up in the body in any significant amounts. The green tea antioxidants, which we know are among the most highly beneficial antioxidants in the entire world, are very well absorbed. They improve plasma antioxidant activity. That is the blood concentration of antioxidants. So what happens is you get this great concentration of antioxidant substances, which are protective compounds floating around in the body and protecting the cells of your body, your organs, every part of your body from premature destruction due to exposure to environmental pollutants and things in the diet. With regard to the whole blood glutathione, when we take in the right antioxidants, and not all antioxidant compounds are the right antioxidants, our bodies produce more of its own super protective compound called glutathione. So you take in the green tea extract, you build the antioxidant activity in your blood, and you also cause your body to produce this enormously beneficial, very well-studied, very powerful protective substance called glutathione. So it is remarkable. This isn't something that most high antioxidant foods or supplement ingredients do, but it does happen with a concentrated, properly made green tea extract.
11: All right, let's switch gears and talk about this curcumin, which is number two on your list. And by the way, these three ingredients are all found in the new green tea combo formula. We're going to be offering a free bottle in a few minutes, but talk to me about the curcumin, which is spelled C-U-R-C-U-M-I-N. Now, most people haven't heard of it. But scientists and researchers know it's one of the most powerful superfoods on the planet. It can positively influence our DNA, maintain joint comfort, healthy inflammation, and more. Can you share some of the incredible headlines on curcumin and tell us why you use this? And we talked about this off air a few minutes ago, this patented curcumin with greater absorption.
12: Okay. Well, first of all, I think while people might not know the term curcumin, they may well know turmeric root, which is a yellow spice, and it shows up in curries, and it's part of the 5,000-year-old Indian Ayurvedic system of medicine. I've been studying turmeric and its derivative curcumin since the 1970s, and I'll say this right off the bat, that there are almost no plant materials in the world as extensively studied as this. A couple of thousand studies can be found in the scientific and medical literature. We know that curcumin is powerfully antioxidant. We know that it has a remarkable capacity to protect the liver, and the liver is our primary detoxifying organ. It greatly enhances joint health. So if people are experiencing joint discomfort due to overuse, this really helps to relieve that. And it's also what we call cardioprotective. It helps to protect the heart. It helps to maintain normal, healthy cholesterol. And one last thing that is really kind of astounding is that curcumin actually causes your body to produce what are called neuroprotective factors in the brain. So it causes your body to produce these agents in the brain that protect the actual tissue of the nerves and the brain itself. There's almost nothing else that we know of that does this. Specifically, the curcumin that you mentioned offers about 7 times the absorption of other curcumin. So when you take 250 milligrams of this stuff, you get about 7 times the activity that you would if you took, say, a comparable amount of another curcumin extract. So this, in my opinion, is one of the most life-enhancing, protective, totally beneficial substances on Earth, and it has just decades of scientific and medical studies to back it up.
11: Now, Chris, I know that we talked already about the green tea in the curcumin in your new green tea formula, which Purity is giving away for free today. But first, tell me about the third nutrient on the list, the resveratrol, which is super hot right now. Share with us some of the headlines and the science behind resveratrol. I know the French love it, but why is it on your short list?
12: Well, resveratrol is one of those remarkable compounds that I just sort of shake my head at how many different things it does. It is found in grapes, in wine grapes. It also shows up in cranberries. What we know about resveratrol is that, like green tea and also like curcumin extract, it's profoundly antioxidant. But more than that, it shows significant properties. When you look at some of the things in the body that happen during aging as a result of fat accumulation in tissue and insulin sensitivity, resveratrol helps to protect against those things. It's a powerful immune regulator. And you know, our immune system is responsible for keeping us healthy. It is remarkably beneficial for the heart, and this is why it's considered one of the keys to the so-called French paradox. You know, the French drink a lot of red wine, they eat a lot of cheese, they smoke cigarettes, and they stay slim, and they have good cardiovascular health, which just seems completely unfair. But resveratrol appears to be key in that. And additionally, there is a brain benefit like there is with the curcumin with blood flow to the brain. So when you take resveratrol, you get brain blood flow. This means you get more oxygen to the tissues of the brain. So this is on my short list for all those reasons and for about a dozen more that would just plain take too long to explain.
11: All right, again, we're talking with Chris Killam, also known as the Indiana Jones of natural medicine, sometimes called the medicine hunter as well. Chris, let's laser in on how this wonderful formula that you created in conjunction with Purity Products. I know that Purity's been in business now for, what is it, over 20 years. They've got a top rating from the Better Business Bureau, and people can get a complimentary bottle of this green tea CR today. We'll give that number out in a few minutes. But first, Chris, before we tell our listeners how they can get their very own complimentary bottle of green tea CR, tell me this. If you wanted to buy this green tea plus the patented curcumin plus the resveratrol. I mean, you spend close to probably at least $75 for all three bottles in the store. And yet today, Purity Products is giving away a free bottle. How are they able to do this?
12: Well, you can consider it kind of a smart bet. And what I mean by that, first of all, Purity's big, but they're also very strategic. They know that if a person who's listening will pick up the phone, call in and get their free bottle, and it really is free, as in free, as in it doesn't cost you money, if that person will try the product, take it as recommended, they're going to feel it. And when they feel it, they're going to say, gee, I want this as part of my regular daily regimen. 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
11: 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Okay, Chris, talk about some of the headlines just on the green tea that we didn't get to yet. I understand that dieters just love green tea because it supports healthy fat metabolism. Is that right? And what does the research say about green tea when it comes to weight management?
12: Well, this is one of the especially wonderful things about green tea. We know that green tea has thermogenic properties. That is, it has heat-generating properties in the body, so it actually causes your body to burn more calories. So when you eat a meal, you're going to burn more calories from that meal as a result of taking a good, well-made, concentrated green tea extract. In addition, it has specific fat oxidation properties. It actually burns fat. I'm not suggesting that you're going to lose 20 pounds in a week, but I am saying that this is going to help your body to metabolize fat more efficiently. Over time, taking a green tea extract can help you to have a better fat to lean muscle ratio. So from a weight control standpoint, this is very good news. Additionally, green tea helps to stabilize blood glucose or blood sugar. And unstable blood sugar is one of the contributing factors to increased weight. So by stabilizing blood sugar, you have an effect on weight control and weight management. So it's really quite remarkable stuff. You need enough of it. We've got enough of it in Green Tea CR. It has to be the right extract. We've got the right extract. But the science is there for healthy weight management.
11: All right. Now, Chris, you say that with Purity's formula, it provides you with about 3 cups worth of green tea in each 2-capsule serving. So you get all of the green tea's concentrated benefits for energy, for heart health, for alertness in just 2 caps. Plus, you get the curcumin and the resveratrol, too. So it's easy. You call it your daily shortcut to better health. Explain this idea of a healthy shortcut and explain some of the top benefits as well.
12: Well, I mean, you could, for example, drink 3 cups of good concentrated green tea each day, eat at least 1 really rich curry made with a lot of turmeric root, and drink a couple of glasses of red wine. You could do that every day. Most people will not do that every day, but they still might want the benefits of 3 of the biggest superstar protective health-enhancing nutrients on the entire planet. So when I call this a daily shortcut, I'm simply saying that you can get in a capsule, in a good capsule, what you'd otherwise have to get by drinking a few cups of tea, eating at least 1 large, you know, turmeric-laden curry every day, and drinking a couple of glasses of concentrated red wine.
11: Again, we're talking with Chris Killam, the medicine hunter. Now, in this new green tea CR formula from Purity, it's really about the research. Share with us some of your favorite studies and the headlines on the curcumin that we didn't get to yet. I know this is one of your favorite ingredients for joint comfort and even for brain health.
12: Well, I especially like the liver protective, heart protective, and joint modifying properties of this stuff. The liver is our greatest detoxifying organ, and we know that we're constantly bombarded by toxins in the environment. In fact, blood studies show that newborn babies contain 200 industrial pollutants in their blood at the time of birth. So we need a functioning, super healthy, very strong liver. We might not think about our livers that much, but we need that. Mm-hmm. And we know that curcumin protects the liver. It keeps it strong. From a cardiac standpoint, it's highly beneficial for the heart. It's very good for maintaining healthy cholesterol and healthy platelet levels. And from a joint standpoint, we have innumerable studies showing overall improvement in joint health and relief and stable inflammatory activity, better joint mobility as a result of taking curcumin. I like the brain protective studies as well. You know, curcumin delivers all this. So I regard it as one of the single most important things that you can put in your body. And I'm very well aware that most people are not going to eat enough raw turmeric root to get the benefits that they should and that they can get from a concentrated curcumin extract.
11: I want to remind people that they can call now to get started with a free bottle of Green Tea CR from Purity Products. 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Call now. All right, back to the show. Chris, I don't want to get too technical here, but these antioxidants in green tea are classified as polyphenols, and they really are super powerful and well-respected by scientists. But in this green tea CR formula, there's more. It's got the green tea, it's got the curcumin, the resveratrol that we talked about, plus grape seed extract, bioflavonoids, vitamin C. Can you talk to me about this array of really super antioxidants and polyphenols that you've put in the formula?
12: Well, yeah, I won't say that we kind of went overkill, but I will say that we really, really developed an efficient, comprehensive program here. Grape seed extract contain a group of highly specialized antioxidant compounds that not only do much of what I've already described, but also enhance the physical integrity of tissue in the blood vessels and the skin. So we put those in there for extra boost in antioxidant activity, but also for a specific type of activity that isn't as much addressed by the green tea, the curcumin, and the resveratrol. The bioflavonoids enhance the overall activity of vitamin C. And vitamin C itself is one of the most important nutrients that we can possibly take in. So I would say that we were very, very thorough. You know, when we went through what could be in this product, we said, you know, what would happen if we put in grapeseed extract, bioflavonoids, and vitamin C? We realized that we would have an utterly superior formula. And just to reiterate, I want people to experience dynamic health. I want people to feel great. This formula, the Green Tea CR, will make you feel great. And that's the purpose of it.
11: All right, Chris, I love this Green Tea CR combination formula. And remember, the CR stands for curcumin and resveratrol. I love that with this complimentary bottle today, our listeners can get started for free. That's great value. What would people expect to pay if they bought all of these separately in the store?
12: Well, I think if they bought high-quality products that contain these ingredients, they'd be into it for about $75 or so, possibly even $80.
11: Yeah.
12: So they'd wind up spending appreciably more than they're going to spend on the Green Tea CR formula. And they still wouldn't get the grapeseed extract. They still wouldn't get the pine bark extract, the bioflavonoids, or the vitamin C.
11: Chris, what kind of results can people expect to see? What can they expect to feel once they start taking this formula?
12: I think that people will feel greater joint mobility and comfort. I think they'll feel more energy. Because these ingredients also help to stabilize and maintain natural healthy blood sugar control, I think they'll have more sustained energy throughout the day. And I would just suspect that people will have an experience of greater vitality. When you have a more highly functional immune system, you just feel more energy and better overall. It's kind of, you know, like those days when you get up and go, wow, I feel great. This is a wow, I feel great formula.
11: Now, Chris, the Green Tea CR, let me get this straight. It provides about 3 cups worth of green tea in each 2-capsule serving. Plus, you get the antioxidant equivalent of several servings of fruits and vegetables. Plus, you get the resveratrol and the joint comfort and brain function benefits of the curcumin. I mean, wow, all in one formula. In the last 2 minutes, talk to me about this shortcut to better health and why you want everyone listening to this program to call now for that complimentary bottle of Green Tea CR.
12: Okay. Fortunately, there's an immense body of science that has been growing steadily for the past 20 years, and it's really rich science now. We know that of the various plant-derived substances that exist, green tea extract, curcumin extract, and resveratrol extract are at the absolute top of the list of protective, vitality-enhancing, overall health-promoting compounds. There just isn't anything like these. They're in the Green Tea CR, CR standing for curcumin and resveratrol, product in meaningful amounts. People will take this product. They're going to feel the difference. 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You're going to feel more vitality. You're just plain going to feel better, kind of more fluid and in that flow of good health.
11: Sure.
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11: Chris Killam, as always, fascinating information. We appreciate your insight. Thanks so much.
12: Thank you. 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

They said, "Master, can you use me? 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
1: For some who don't understand our purpose and may not understand our praise, we as a family in Jesus' name would like to tell you the reason why we sing.

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1: So I like them old songs. I like them old rocking saints. You know, makes me think of them saints with them little hats on. Sometimes they had little necks. I guess to keep the hair together. Them women wore them stockings you couldn't see through. You know them white. You know about it, Elder Vincent. And they was always, and see, we were an oppressed people. Pressed on the job, oppressed in the home. Not much money, very little, if any, education. And low caste. I mean, God has brought us from a long way. Some of y'all know. Especially Pentecostal people, you know. We you know, God had to go among those who were not too proud to say Rosa Handolova Yitililio and didn't know what they was talking about. And rolling in the dust and doing some of those things they did. I remember they used to kind of froth at the mouth. They'd bring toilet paper in there when they was telling us they was getting purged. And I was thinking, Lord, don't purge me, but you know. And we were fasting and praying, and none of us had very much money, and we didn't have anything in the promise of our future but Jesus. And some of them old saints used to stand up in testimony service. It looked like the Lord would just give them songs just hot off the wire. Maybe out of their prayer life. You know what Elder Braggs, what was happening there. Something way down on the inside. One of them old mamas would get up and sing a song, and they'd look right at you and say, oh.

Some of you have been worried. We've got letters from all over the country. They want to know what happened to the old lady. The last time we heard, the old lady was on the bus stop. Well, let me tell you, that old lady sat there for about 15 minutes.

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I'm gonna close this. Let me tell you again, going home. Wherever you are, put the lights out. Put the cover around your shoulder. And go on to sleep. For in the morning, in the morning, in the morning.

I'm attorney Howard Ankin at 312-6MILLION. Hopefully, you will never need a lawyer. But if you or someone you know is seriously hurt, or has, God forbid, died in an accident, you probably do. I'm here to help. Trust Ankin Law. Call 312-6MILLION. But I

0: 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Injury law made personal. That's Ankin Law.
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There was a family on their way down south, and they had gone as far as they could go, and they made their way, and they were driving on a dirt road. Storm came, the lightning started flashing. The young man that was driving the car lost control of the automobile, ran off the road, and everybody was all right except him. 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They said, "Ma'am, if you just let us, our brother just got in an accident. We want to just come in and make a telephone call. We want to call the doctor."

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And the little children, they were sitting there crying. They were all sitting there crying. And by that time, grandmama had got out of the car.

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I'm asking you, please, if I'm not all you think I should be, please, if I'm not as deep as you think I ought to be, you know why?

0: 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Good Saturday evening. Welcome to the Bless Up Show. I call you my Bless Up crew. I'm Candace McCollum. It is Saturday, June 20th. Of course, we got to shout out all of the amazing fathers, father-like figures. It is Father's Day weekend. And you know I'm going to celebrate y'all throughout the entire show. So make sure you stay close, family. Coming up this hour, let's do Kirk Franklin. I have Smokey Norful and Trinity 57, my Bless Up crew. We are back spending another weekend together. I have your good vibe quote, your sound off question of the night, your birthday blessings, and of course, the best and latest in gospel music. Oh, I got you. Nothing but goodness and good vibes coming your way.
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0: 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Chicago, how you feeling? I'm Candace McCollum. We are together every Saturday from 6 to 10 p.m. Always having a good time. Coming up, let's do Tamala Man and I Have Mary Mary. 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
15: Hey, Willie Mo Jr. here.
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15: And Psalms 51 and 12. 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Because come this Monday, the Willie Mo Jr. show is on. And I need you to be restored. Yeah?
20: You're giving them verses.
15: Yes, Lord. We got to. This is the year of the word.
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15: It's the Willie Mo Jr.